0: kiss.
1: 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I am Sweetie Picaro. Hope you're enjoying your Aloha Monday. Here's Benson Boone.

0: Oh, that's Olivia Dean with Man I Need on 92.3 KSSK. I am Sweetie McCarl. You know that? Yep, that just reminds me of Mandy and her munchies. Because it's so on. And you can see her at the 808 Craft and Gift Fairs. First Sundays at Pearl City Shopping Center this Sunday, August 2nd, 10 a.m. to 2:30 p.m. It's the 8th National Mochi Day. And she is going to be upstairs this time, okay? Upstairs near the barbershop and TWC Wireless. And she is going to have her first mochi creations, citrus and banana chichidango and mochi brownies. I guarantee, Ball Barons, it's going to be amazing because everything she makes is amazing. She's going to have her cupcakes, the BTS Oreo cookies and cream, the BTS Oreo cereal bites, and her glazed mango cakes. So go early because she does sell out, but she's going to be upstairs, all right? Upstairs near the barbershop, TLWC Wireless, this Sunday, Pearl City Shopping Center. More feel-good favorites up next, Savage Garden, Charlie Puth, Britney Spears, Miley Cyrus, and Billy Joel on 92.3 KSSK. Mandy and her munchies. Oh, my mouth watering already.
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If you missed that nationwide keyword, it's check. 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

0: Bruno Mars, Risking It All, a 92.3 KSSK. I am Sweetie Beccaro. I hope you were singing and dancing with all of Hawaii's feel-good favorites of yesterday and today. You know what today is? National Love is Kind Day, and it's also Darryl Hoke's birthday. He's always kind to people. Happy birthday, Darryl. It's a beautiful day to remind us to be kind to one another. In your words, in your actions, and in your heart. Be kind and be grateful. And before I leave you, because it's my Paohana time, my quote of the day coming from Maya Angelou. Try to be a rainbow in someone's cloud, because you will be seeing rainbows today, because our weather, you know, kind of, you know, cloudy, but some sunshine. So rainbow's going to be happening throughout the day. I love that. Just remember, you don't have to fix everything for someone, all right? Sometimes just showing up, listening, encouraging them, or reminding them that they're not alone and can make all the difference in the world. So as you go out through your day, be kind, be someone's rainbow, be the reason someone smiles, be the little sunshine they needed today. You are the sunshine of my life. Ohui ho malama poro, take care of each other. John Matthews up next.
1: KSSK News Center, I'm Mandy Suganuba. President Trump wants an interest rate cut. Speaking aboard Air Force One today, Trump told reporters the new head of the Federal Reserve, Kevin Warsh, is doing a fantastic job, but the Reserve Board is very political and some members may have bad intentions. Trump said he knows what Warsh wants to do. High-rise construction in Kaka'ako is maxing out the neighborhood's electrical infrastructure. Limited power capacity is delaying several planned residential towers. The Pohukaina Commons Affordable Housing Project could face a three-year delay and $19 million in added electrical costs. And the Hawaii Convention Center is bringing its food and beverage operations in-house. Legends Global took over catering on June 30th after Levi Restaurant's contract expired. The center is hiring culinary staff and rebuilding its menus around local culture. From the KSSK News Center, I'm Mandy Suganuma.
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The Goo Goo Dolls, 92.3 KSSK, Hawaii's feel-good favorites from yesterday and today, getting through Monday. I'm Jad Matthews. Can't think of a better way to spend Monday than with you. Let's get through the rest of the workday together.

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0: Kid Laroi and Justin Bieber and Stay on 92.3 KSSK, Hawaii's feel-good favorites from yesterday and today with Judd Matthews slipping in for Monday afternoon. Yes, we continue to watch Fausto, and we'll get the latest with Roger Mari here coming up in just a little bit. Also, you are on the clock for the final keyword of the day for $1,000. 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

Hawaii's feel-good favorites from yesterday and today. 92.3 KSSK with Judd Matthews. Still a few minutes to get the keyword of the hour in for your chance at $1,000. One more reminder, the keyword is bank.

0: You know, kind of similar to another singer, Olivia Dean, the whole album from Ella Langley is really, really good. Check it out on our iHeartRadio app. Of course, that's the big, big single from it. Choosing Texas, Ella Langley on 92.3 KSSK, Hawaii's feel-good favorites from yesterday and today. Perfect to transition us into the Pauhana Party for Monday. I'm Chad Matthews. We'll get that Pauhana Party going with Maroon 5 coming next. Roger now with your latest.
1: From the KSSK News Center, I'm Roger Mari. Hurricane Fausto is still a Category 1 hurricane on track that will take it just north of the Hawaiian Islands. The National Hurricane Center said in data valid at 11 a.m., Fausto was 505 miles east of Hilo and was moving west-northwest at 16 miles per hour. The biggest concern has to do with large waves that will impact east-facing shores. President Trump expressed some hope today about diplomatic efforts in the Iran war, but he also told reporters that if the U.S. and Iran can't make a deal, quote, we go back to doing what we were doing, unquote. U.S. diplomats sought to give peace talks, quote, some space, unquote, on Friday, bringing a halt to 2 weeks of military strikes. Court documents reveal there were three suspects in last night's chaotic shooting near Seattle's Space Needle, and one of them was killed. The shooting during the Bite of Seattle Festival at Seattle Center left three people dead and at least four others injured. A 15-year-old suspect made his first appearance in juvenile court this morning. Police are working to identify a second suspect. From the KSSK News Center, I'm Roger Mari.
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0: from the Police to start your pow hana party on 92.3 KSSK, Hawaii's feel-good favorites from yesterday and today. And Judd Matthews here on the pow hana party. Katy Perry lined up ready to go for you in just a couple of moments. Let's dive right in. KSSK 10-minute traffic in the Starkey's Auto Repair Traffic Center. This afternoon, it's Devin Hennessy.
1: Hello and good morning. Got some activity in Waikiki, still northbound on Ala Moana heading toward the bridge past Discovery Bay. There was an earlier crash there. Not seeing a lot of heavy slowing or delays associated with that, but there's a lot of slowing around the water main break near the Waikiki Beach Walk. Lewis Street is shut down for a stretch, and we've got some surface streets slowing in the area as drivers are working to avoid that closure. Also, out by Sea Life Park, Kalani and Ole's got a lane shut down, so they're asking folks to avoid the area if possible. But so far, everything this morning has been very mellow traffic-wise. Drivers doing a great job of getting where they're going, and hopefully you're off to a wonderful work week. I'm Devin Hennessy with your traffic.

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0: Loretta is on 92.3 KSSK, Hawaii's feel-good favorites from yesterday and today. Thanks for joining in. It's your Pau Hana Party for Monday. I'm Chad Matthews, Huntrix, Leona Lewis, and more coming up in just a bit. And lots of information. Devin Hennessy's got it in the Starkey's Auto Repair Traffic Center. KSSK 10-minute traffic. It's on right now.
1: Hello and good afternoon. At the moment, things are going to be slow on the eastbound side of H1, where you'd expect from right around Nimitz to Punahou heading through town. Otherwise, westbound's looking good till you get to Hickam Curve. It's backed up pretty good through the whole of Emerge and all the way out past Pearl City and beyond H2. There was a crash near that off-ramp to H2 earlier that has caused some serious backups. Another crash reported in that backup in Waimalu as well might complicate that drive. So look at an extra 35 or 40 minutes right now coming away from Hickam Curve. Wanalua also going to be backed up where it meets up with Kamehameha after you come through Pearl Harbor. So got a bit of a jam up there and heading into Pearl City. So expect that. I'm Devin Hennessy with your traffic.
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0: Dynamite. Tile Cruz on the Pile Hunter Party on 92.3 KSSK, Hawaii's feel-good favorites from yesterday and today. And a couple of songs next that'll help you crank the radio loud and proud as you listen to the Pile Hunter Party. Toto's up first after Devin Hennessy. KSSK 10-minute traffic.
1: Hello and good afternoon. Just north of the bridge into Kalihikai on Nimitz, we got a crash reported there. It's backed up a little bit into Chinatown. Right now, things through downtown are looking pretty good on Ala Moana, and getting in and out of Waikiki is okay. But a little closer to the Waikiki Beachwalk on Leeward Street near Don Ho Lane, they had a water main break. So a lot of surface street traffic in that area as those lanes are all shut down. Eastbound across town on H1, Nimitz to Punahou, usual 25 minutes there. Westbound out of town, jammed up for 35 or 40 minutes, whichever way you want to take it, due to an earlier crash before H2 on H1 westbound. Still jammed up through Pearl City at the moment. North Shore slow from Waimea Bay down past Laniakea southbound and out Leeward. You got almost no slowing heading up Farrington. I'm Devin Hennessy with your traffic.

0: 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You just put two hit makers together and you get a big hit. 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Morgan Wallen and Post Malone and I Had Some Help on your Pauhana Party on 92.3 KSSK with Hawaii's feel-good favorites from yesterday and today. I'm Jed Matthews. No keywords this hour. We're done with that for the day, but we're locked and loaded for tomorrow. 9 chances to win $1,000 cash. Win the money. You got to play along with us here on 92.3 KSSK with the $1,000 fill-up. Roger standing by with headlines, including a look at our tropical system bearing down, plus Devin Hennessy right now. KSSK 10-minute traffic. What's going on?
1: Hello and good afternoon. Just north of the bridge into Kalihikai on Nimitz, we got a crash reported there. It's backed up a little bit into Chinatown. Right now, things through downtown are looking pretty good on Ala Moana, and getting in and out of Waikiki is okay. But a little closer to the Waikiki Beach Walk on Lewer Street near Don Ho Lane, they had a water main break. So a lot of surface street traffic in that area as those lanes are all shut down. Eastbound across town on H1, Nimitz to Punahou, usual 25 minutes there. Westbound out of town, jammed up for 35 or 40 minutes, whichever way you want to take it, due to an earlier crash before H2 on H1 westbound. So still jammed up through Pearl City at the moment. North Shore slow from Waimea Bay down past Laniakea southbound. And out leeward, we got almost no slowing heading up Farrington. I'm Devin Hennessy with your traffic.
2: From the KSSK News Center, I'm Roger Mari. President Trump expressed some hope today about diplomatic efforts in the Iran war, but he also told reporters that if the U.S. and Iran can't make a deal, quote, we go back to doing what we were doing, unquote. U.S. diplomats sought to give peace talks, quote, some space, unquote, on Friday, bringing a halt to 2 weeks of military strikes. Police say Sunday night's shooting that killed 3 people and injured 4 near Seattle's Space Needle was possibly gang-related violence. In a briefing Monday afternoon, Assistant Seattle Chief Nicole Powell confirmed one of the deceased, a 19-year-old killed at the scene, was one of the alleged shooters. Wilson also confirmed that police are still searching for a third suspect. Honolulu City Council Chair Tommy Waters was dealt a defeat in court Monday. City Council candidate Trevor Ozawa filed a lawsuit seeking to block Waters from running for another term, arguing he had reached his limit of 2 consecutive 4-year terms. Circuit Court Judge James Ashford ruled that Waters is ineligible to run again, saying another term would violate the charter. Waters will appeal the decision. From the KSSK News Center, I'm Roger Mari.
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13: 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And it's not, it's somebody really great warming their voice up. And I said, I could never do that. It's really, really, really uncool. I couldn't do that. I couldn't do it in public. I do it now in public. I am making those clucking sounds. 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

0: Mondays on the Pile Hunter Party. It's No One, a 92.3 KSSK. BTS is going to get us to the top of the hour in just a couple of moments. Devin Hennessy now, KSSK 10-minute traffic with the latest info.
1: Hello there and good afternoon. There's still a bit of a wait heading westbound. Going to be testing your patience on H1 and Moanalua. Moanalua backed up almost all the way to the Middle Street split and H1 backed up to the airport right now. Through the Lava Merge, it's going to stay super slow and another little patch of slowing heading through Waimalu. It's cleared up quite a bit as you get closer to H2, however, where that earlier crash initially started in lanes and backed everything up. Kamehameha still jammed up from basically the Naval Station all the way up through Pearl City. Right now, making your way past the merge with Moanalua, there's a crash in lanes as well there. In town and around, things a little backed up getting in and out of Waikiki. There was a water main break near Lewers, and Don Ho Lane is causing a little extra issue. I'm Devin Hennessy with your traffic.

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0: Wilson Phillips on the Pile Hana Party on 92.3 KSSK, Hawaii's feel-good favorites from yesterday and today, and enough to get you home safe and sound. I'm Chad Matthews, Peter Cetera with the number one hit coming, Olivia Dean with one of her latest on the way next, and KSSK 10-Minute Traffic, it's on right now. Devin Hennessy with your latest info.
1: Hello and good afternoon. A lot of heavy slowing heading westbound still after the earlier crash on H1 near H2, but it's just jammed up through Waimalu now and improving the rest of the way west. If you're starting off on H1, it's going to be jammed up right around the airport pretty good, all the way through Hickam Curve. Kamehameha is also pretty steady slowing all the way up to Pearl City. Right now, Moanalua is going to be jammed up through Fort Shafter as well. Eastbound across town looking normal from Middle Street to Punahou on H1. Service streets around Waikiki pretty jammed up. There was an earlier water main break on Lewers near Don Ho Lane, causing a lot of surface street traffic nearby as folks avoid that closure. No problems up and over the Colt Lau. Out windwards looking slow in the usual spots. Right now, North Shore, Pupukea down to Laniakea. Pretty jammed up. I'm Devin Hennessy with your traffic.

0: this. After he left Chicago, Peter Cetera knew exactly what his lane was. Great love songs. And that's probably the greatest of all of his solo love songs, Glory of Love. 92.3 KSSK's Pow Hot a Party. Proud to play it for you this afternoon as we head home together. I'm Chad Matthews. More to come in just a few moments. Right now, KSSK 10-minute traffic in the Starkey's Auto Repair Traffic Center. Mahalo to Starkey's. Mahalo to Devin Hennessy for keeping an eye on everything.
1: Hello, good afternoon. Still a bit jammed up getting in and out of Waikiki, especially around the beach walk at Donhold Lane and Leewers. There was a water main break, and they're still working on that. A little tough getting across the bridge back and forth from the shopping center into Waikiki as well. Eastbound across town, regular slowing from the Likelike to Punahou. Westbound out of town, about 40 minutes from Mill Street past H2. Still backed up, making your way through the whole of a merge, and Kamehameha jammed up completely from the Naval Station out to Pearl City. But the earlier crash near H2 has cleared. Regular slowing heading up the Leeward Shore and up on the North Shore from Pukea down to Laniakea. Got regular slow in there. Up and over the Koʻolau, it's full speed and no problems out windward. I'm Devin Hennessy with your traffic.
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0: on the Pile Hotta Party for Monday on 92.3 KSSK, Hawaii's feel-good favorites from yesterday and today. Gautier, Michael Jackson, and more coming up right after Devin Hennessy and KSSK 10-Minute Traffic.
1: Hello, good afternoon. Still a little bit jammed up getting in and out of Waikiki, especially around the beach walk at Donhold Lane and Leewers. There was a water main break, and they're still working on that. A little tough getting across the bridge back and forth from the shopping center into Waikiki as well. Eastbound across town, regular slowing from the Likelike to Punahou. Westbound out of town, about 40 minutes from Mill Street past H2. Still backed up, making your way through the whole of a merge, and Kamehameha jammed up completely from the Naval Station out to Pearl City. But the earlier crash near H2 has cleared. Regular slowing heading up the Leeward Shore and up on the North Shore from Pukea down to Laniakea. Got regular slow in there. Up and over the Koʻolau, it's full speed and no problems out windward. I'm Devin Hennessy with your traffic.

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0: Michael Jackson, of course, Billie Jean on 92.3 KSSK's Pow on a Party for Monday afternoon. And just a side note, the Michael Jackson biography film that came out earlier this year, worldwide box office, it sits right below. I mean, just, it didn't quite get to a billion. It's like $985 million or something like that in global box office. But it did make enough that they are going to do a part two. And if you know where the movie left off, you know that there's a lot to put into part two if they do end up completing it. So we'll see. Standing by for Justin Bieber next. Right now, KSSK 10-minute traffic. It's Devin Hennessy.
1: Hello, good afternoon. A bit of a backup heading westbound on H1 and a couple of crashes possibly in that backup. The first brake light's right around the airport, and then a situation before Hickam Curve, another closer to Radford, and then, by the time you get through Waimalu, it starts to speed up and jog a little bit past H2. But you're still looking at about 35 or 40 minutes if you're taking H1. Same thing via Moanalua. That stacked up really well through Fort Shafter, still not getting much relief. H3, the Like and the Poly moving just fine up and over the Koolau, however, and everything out windward's looking okay. In town, just getting in and out of Waikiki. It's a little bit tough. There was a water main break near the Waikiki Beach Walk. It's still backing things up nearby. I'm Devin Hennessy with your traffic.

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0: with Cecilio and Capone on the radio and about you on 92.3 KSSK's Powhana Party. I'm Chad Matthews. Got Roger standing by with news headlines. And it's Devin right now. KSSK 10-minute traffic for a hectic Monday afternoon. Let's hear it.
1: Good afternoon. Things are still jammed up in Waikiki near Leewer's Drive, where things were shut down due to a water main break near Don Ho Lane. Westbound out of town, it's going to be backed up from the airport all the way to Pearl City, about 35 or 40 minutes, and watch for stuff on the shoulder or maybe even in lanes at Radford and just before Hickam Curve 2. Kamehameha is still jammed up from Hickam Curve or the Naval Station all the way up to Pearl City with a lot of extra slowing going past the stadium and maybe even seeing a crash there on the shoulder as well. But over the cold, everything's looking just fine. No problems out windward. Up on the North Shore, it's still going to be a little slow making your way past Laniakea from Pupukea. It's a nice long stretch of maybe 30 minutes traffic. I'm Devin Hennessy with your traffic.
2: From the KSSK News Center, I'm Roger Mari. Hurricane Fausto is still a Category 1 hurricane on track that will take it just north of the Hawaiian Islands. The National Hurricane Center said in data valid at 11 a.m., Fausto was 505 miles east of Hilo and was moving west-northwest at 16 miles per hour. The biggest concern has to do with large waves that will impact east-facing shores. President Trump expressed some hope today about diplomatic efforts in the Iran war, but he also told reporters that if the U.S. and Iran can't make a deal, quote, we go back to doing what we were doing, unquote. U.S. diplomats sought to give peace talks, quote, some space, unquote, on Friday, bringing a halt to 2 weeks of military strikes. Court documents reveal there were three suspects in last night's chaotic shooting near Seattle's Space Needle, and one of them was killed. The shooting during the Bite of Seattle Festival at Seattle Center left three people dead and at least four others injured. A 15-year-old suspect made his first appearance in juvenile court this morning. Police are working to identify a second suspect. From the KSSK News Center, I'm Roger Mari.
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0: He's been to Hawaii more than a few times. Hope to see him again soon. Jason Mraz, and I'm yours on the Pauhana Party on 92.3 KSSK. Let's pick up things with Bruno Mars coming up after the last look at KSSK 10-minute traffic in the Starkey's Auto Repair Traffic Center one more time. It's Devin Hennessy.
1: Hello there. Good afternoon. Getting in and out of Waikiki is a little bit busy in spots and aggravated around Lewers Drive due to a water main break at Don Ho Lane. So you're going to see some lane closures there and drivers making their alternate routes around it. Ala Moana a little bit busy going past downtown. H1 eastbound from the Likelike to Puno, only about a 15-minute ride. Westbound out of town, a little bit more complicated. Something near Radford in lanes there on H1 westbound. It's backed up to the airport. Wanalua's got something new near Red Hill as well. That's backed up to Fort Shafter. Still about a 40-minute ride to get through Pearl City past H2, but it's starting to speed up through Waimalu and Pearl City right now. I'm Devin Hennessy with your traffic.

You made it through Monday. You are a beast. You are unstoppable. You are on fire. Let's get home together. 92.3 KSSK, Hawaii's feel-good favorites from yesterday and today on the late Paʻahana run home.

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0: Man I Need. That's Olivia Dean on 92.3 KSSK Hawaii's Feel Good Favorites from yesterday and today. And the station you need, of course. I'm Judd Matthews. It's the late Paohana Run Home. Of course, we're watching Fausto and whatever effect it eventually has on Hawaii here as it draws closer and closer. We will keep you up to date, of course. Mandy and Roger both on top of things in our KSSK News Center. 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

Late Pile Hunter Run Home with Maroon 5 on the radio on 92.3 KSSK, Hawaii's feel-good favorites from yesterday and today with Chad Matthews. Tomorrow with Perry and the Posse, we start off another day of winning with our $1,000 fill-up. 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

0: course, Choosin' Texas is the big, big career-defining song from her, but Be Her, big hit too for Ella Langley on 92.3 KSSK, Hawaii's feel-good favorites from yesterday and today. As we head towards the final, we're in the final hour of sunshine here. Sun's going to be setting before you know it. I'm Chad Matthews. We'll start off another hour of feel-good favorites with Anaheia coming up next. Last look at news with Roger right now.
1: From the KSSK News Center, I'm Roger Mari. President Trump expressed some hope today about diplomatic efforts in the Iran war, but he also told reporters that if the U.S. and Iran can't make a deal, quote, we go back to doing what we were doing, unquote. U.S. diplomats sought to give peace talks, quote, some space, unquote, on Friday, bringing a halt to 2 weeks of military strikes. Police say Sunday night's shooting that killed three people and injured four near Seattle's Space Needle was possibly gang-related violence. In a briefing Monday afternoon, Assistant Seattle Chief Nicole Powell confirmed one of the deceased, a 19-year-old killed at the scene, was one of the alleged shooters. Wilson also confirmed that police are still searching for a third suspect. Honolulu City Council Chair Tommy Waters was dealt a defeat in court Monday. City Council candidate Trevor Ozawa filed a lawsuit seeking to block Waters from running for another term, arguing he had reached his limit of two consecutive four-year terms. Circuit Court Judge James Ashford ruled that Waters is ineligible to run again, saying another term would violate the charter. Waters will appeal the decision. From the KSSK News Center, I'm Roger Mari.
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we deliver Hawaii's feel-good favorites from yesterday and the day into the nighttime on 92.3 KSSK. It's Jed Matthews, well past 7. Can't wait to see these guys less than a month and a half away from Journey at the Blaisdell.

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0: It's Luke Combs, his version of Fast Car on 92.3 KSSK, Hawaii's feel-good favorites from yesterday and today. And Judd Matthews by your side, Michael Jackson, Justin Bieber, big names coming up in just a few.
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0: up guy that he is, he would risk it all for you. Bruno Mars on 92.3 KSSK Hawaii's feel-good favorites from yesterday and today. And Jad Matthews here one final time. Going to be out the next couple of days, but Jamie Hyatt's going to carry you through it all with plenty of feel-good favorites, including coming next, Teddy Swims, Club Nouveau, and more. Have a great Monday night. See ya.
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0: 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How's it going? 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

Bon Jovi on 92.3 KSSK, Hawaii's feel-good favorites of yesterday and today. Aloha, I'm Jamie Hyatt, hanging out with you on this Monday night in the islands. Here's Louis Capaldi. I'm going.

0: 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What do you want? 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

92.3 KSSK, Hawaii's feel-good favorites of yesterday and today. Jamie Hyatt getting out of here. Coming up at 7 a.m. tomorrow morning, another chance for you to win $1,000.

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4: 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And my doctor was like, can you come in today? And I was like, I'm performing on the Grammys. So the whole thing, I was crying. And then when I won, I thought, this is God's gift before I go. Like, I literally had my makeup redone 3 times that day because I bawled so much because I was just scared. And then I found out they had accidentally mixed up results. 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
1: KSSK Radio. I'm Michael W. Perry. Thank you very much for listening. Let's see, it's Taco Tuesday. Happy Tuesday the 28th. To go with those tacos, we're considering doing Wine Wednesday sometime. Ooh, stay tuned.

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1: KSSK Radio, happy Tuesday. It is July 28th, and a birthday for a guy who was a guest on our Saturday morning show named Peter Cullen. Any idea who that is?
2: No.
1: He did voiceovers.
2: Oh, okay.
1: He was a voiceover king. He was the original voice of Optimus Prime.
2: Oh, yes.
1: The Transformer. And Eeyore.
2: Oh, okay.
1: The donkey.
2: And no relation to the Cullens of Twilight.
1: Not at all.
2: Okay, just checking.
1: Peter Cullen is now 85 years old. I didn't know that. All right, here we go. President Trump is going to meet with Israel's Benjamin Netanyahu and Ukraine's Volodymyr Zelensky. They're in Washington for Lindsey Graham's funeral. And it looks like Trump is going to appear more publicly supportive of Zelensky in his country's war with Russia and more publicly frustrated with Netanyahu as Trump is trying to end the war with Iran. And you never know, is that acting or is it real? Department of Justice petitioning the Supreme Court to restore Trump's executive order to curtail mail-in voting, which has been a problem. It's why it took 5 weeks for California to count its votes. Oh, we have a big earthquake in Japan, 7.1 on the Richter. All 50 people injured. Some buildings and bridges have collapsed. No tsunami, apparently, is predicted for that area. Anything else going on? Ohio's governor doesn't want to deport thousands of Haitian migrants. He says we got a lot of them working here, and they're going to lose temporary protected status this week. Federal Reserve getting ready to do something about interest rates. Probably nothing. We'll find out, of course, on Wednesday, tomorrow. But let's see. Right now, the Dow Jones is pretty up. 380 points. It's at 52,591. All right, Mandy, what is going on around here?
2: Well, Mike, a judge's ruling has blocked Honolulu City Councilman Tommy Waters from seeking a third council term. Yesterday, a First Circuit Court judge sided with candidate Trevor Ozawa's challenge under the city charter's two-term limit. The ruling comes less than 2 weeks before the August 8th primary. Waters says he will appeal. As the core of Hurricane Fausto passes the state, Hawaii could face dangerous waves. Fausto is slowly weakening and expected to pass north of the islands as a tropical storm today through tomorrow. Waves are forecast to be as high as 15 feet in some locations. Finally, a Hawaii food vendor is recounting a deadly Seattle Festival shooting captured on his live stream. Hawaiian Honeycomb's partner Christopher Monteroso was live streaming at the Bite of Seattle Festival Sunday when gunfire erupted. Monteroso's crew took cover as shots rang out. None were injured. KSSK News Time, it's 5:14.
1: And headline weather, partly cloudy. It's going up to about 84, 85, something like that today. And tomorrow should be partly cloudy and then a sunny Thursday and wind then starting after that. So anyway, it looks like it is going to be an absolutely wonderful Tuesday. Have a good one. 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
3: Mostly cloudy skies today with a high of 85. Northeast winds 10 to 15, gusts up to 21. Tonight, mostly cloudy and rainy, light winds, and a low of 79.
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You've got held up by some judge somewhere. And some states are pretty sloppy with the mail-in voting. So he wants it to be able to be regulated before the midterm elections. Took California 5 weeks after the election to count their mail-in ballots. Remember that? 5 weeks. And during that time, mysteriously, Spencer Pratt, who had won in the election to get him on the ballot for mayor of Los Angeles, he was ahead until they started counting all the ballots after the actual election day, and then he wasn't ahead anymore. Strange. Tomorrow, we have Dr. Fauci in the really, really hot seat in Congress. We now have his diary, 1,100 pages, and it is the smoking gun. If you've been wondering, is there a smoking gun for all this? Yeah, and it's in his own hand. His diary, 1,100 pages, explaining in detail that most of what he told us publicly was BS. Jake Tapper was having Fauci over to dinner. Several of them. Jake Tapper from CNN told Fauci he wanted to make sure the interviews did not cause any problems for him. Really? I thought that's why we do interviews. You know, just to ask things that may or may not cause problems. On TV, Tapper then interviewed him and nodded along as Fauci said all the stuff that he wanted to say. And oh my. Most of what he told us publicly was BS, all about the masks, the infection fatality rate. He was claiming that COVID, publicly, he claimed COVID had a mortality rate of 10 times the flu. He told Congress that. In his diary, he said, yeah, we found it's more like the actual mortality rate of the flu, not 10 times. Didn't talk about the children's hearts and kidneys and neurological disorders they got from the vaccine. The lies about not inventing the virus in the first place. He funded the Wuhan lab. Oh my gosh. New York City's mayor is a piece of work. They elected him. They elected Zoran Mondami, who had never really had a job in his entire life. What a piece of work. He just made it a whole lot easier for thieves and anyone to look up the names and home addresses of all the wealthy New Yorkers who have second properties in New York City. Published a searchable database. It's, oh my gosh, with the owners' full names and addresses. This is all because of the new rich people tax. You got to be have a residence worth more than $1 million. Unfortunately, this is a very, very bad database. He, in effect, doxed thousands of wealthy New Yorkers. You know what doxing is. It's giving out names and addresses of people who might, at some point, be a target. These individuals probably really thrilled to have their sometimes, often, empty home addresses advertised to everyone in New York City. There's 960,000 names and addresses on his list. We thought it was going to be like 30,000. No, it's 960,000. This is really reckless. And there's a whole bunch of property. People are going over the list going, why am I on there? This is not a second home. I've lived here since 1994. One Democrat councilwoman in New York says, what the heck? This whole list must be messed up. Mondami, I wonder what the Ugandan word for economic moron is. Because he would qualify. Brian Koberger, remember him? Pleaded guilty last July to the murders of four University of Idaho college students. This is 2022. And now he wants to retract the guilty plea.
claims he was misled into confessing to the murders that took place at

0: an off-campus house in Moscow, Idaho, 4 years ago. No, he already pleaded guilty. Chance for success on this, probably zero, but one never knows. What about the Dow Jones? We know about that. Dow Jones is up, way up, 610 points up. The other two are going nowhere. S&P and the NASDAQ going nowhere, where they were. But the Dow is up 610 points, 52,818. All right, Mandy, what is happening around town?
1: Well, Mike, a judge's ruling has blocked Honolulu City Councilman Tommy Waters from seeking a third term. Yesterday, a First Circuit Court judge sided with candidate Trevor Ozawa's challenge under the city charter's two-term limit. The ruling comes less than 2 weeks before the August 8th primary. Waters says he will appeal. City election officials are reviewing the decision and have not said how it will affect ballots already cast. As the core of Hurricane Fausto passes the state, Hawaii could face dangerous waves. Fausto is slowly weakening and expected to pass north of the islands as a tropical storm today through tomorrow. Waves are forecast to be as high as 15 feet in some locations. Little rainfall is expected as the storm remains well offshore. A Hawaii food vendor is recounting a deadly Seattle Festival shooting captured on his live stream. Hawaiian Honeycomb's partner Christopher Monteroso was live streaming at the Bite of Seattle Festival Sunday when gunfire erupted. Monteroso's crew took cover as shots rang out and none were injured. Three other people died and four were wounded. A 15-year-old suspect remains in custody. Finally, a Surfrider Foundation report has identified cigarette butts as Hawaii's most common beach litter. Volunteers recently collected about 170,000 pounds of trash during 54 cleanups across Maui, Kauai, and Oahu. The foundation says cigarette filters break down slowly and can release toxic chemicals into the ocean. Surf Rider and Rip Curl will hold their next beach cleanup on December 5th. KSSK News Time, it's 5:41.
0: And we have a dangerous social media trend that started back 6 years ago, started in 2020, and then it faded out, and now it is back with a vengeance this year with consequences. In May and June of this year, four American teenagers died participating in the Benadryl challenge.
2: The what?
0: The Benadryl challenge.
2: Okay.
0: Active ingredient in Benadryl is diphenhydramine. And the trend encourages teens to consume excessive amounts of that to induce hallucinations. Oh, you'll see stuff, all right. One study estimates the challenge probably has been responsible for about 130 deaths in America in the first 4 years of it before it died out. We thought it died out in 2024, but now it's back. Good heavens. Benadryl. I mean, who thought?
2: Right, yeah, because kids, if you're listening, anybody telling you to take massive amounts of any medication is an idiot.
0: Absolutely. Got a story from Mandy, though.
1: For
0: Mandy
1: me?
0: Loves the how to murder your husband's television shows and everything.
2: She's taking notes most of the time.
0: I know. Well,
1: I can write the shows.
2: Yeah.
0: A Wisconsin woman has been accused of repeatedly poisoning her ex-husband by putting eye drops into his drinks.
1: Mm. Oh,
0: ah, it's it the gives old murine trick. And the complaint alleges that Jessica caused her ex-husband to suffer serious health problems last year that led to multiple hospital visits. And Jessica's ex-husband... says, yeah, his cardiologist was, he says, the symptoms do not make any sense. And he didn't entertain the possibility of poisoning.
2: Hmm.
0: So the husband takes it upon himself to install a camera in the kitchen.
2: Ah.
0: Got footage of her adding liquid from a small container consistent with an eyedrop bottle into his coffee. She got arrested a couple of days ago, facing multiple charges, including aggravated battery. Well, I would say attempted murder, but I mean, what's the purpose of all of that?
2: Right.
0: Just to make them miserable or to kill them? I don't know. Well, that's up to them.
1: Good for him.
2: Mostly miserable, right?
1: Yeah, I believe it's miserable.
2: I think, ask Bradley Cooper from Wedding Crashers.
0: Oh, that's right. That's right.
2: They slipped him the little eye drops, and yeah. He was gone for the weekend.
0: Uh-huh. Anyway, the cardio, yeah, I guess there are serious health problems that come if you keep on doing this over a long period of time. Cardiologists were all puzzled, and they don't know what's going on. Mm. Yes. So if you're watching all those How to Murder Your Husband stories, just remember Murine.
2: Well, just remember what Tracy always says from watching all these years of Dateline and everything.
0: What's that?
2: You'll never get away with it.
1: No.
2: Stop thinking you will.
0: You won't.
2: You won't.
0: You won't. It'll be obvious. Everybody's going to know.
2: Keith Morrison will do a story about you at some point.
0: If it weren't for those darned eye drops.
1: Uh-huh.
2: But oh, the video camera.
1: I love this. Nowadays, I've seen several documentaries of true crimes where there was cameras in the house and someone gets caught doing it that way. Good for you.
0: Good for you. Mm-hmm. We love this. KSSK Radio, and we may have just, prevented an eye drop murder.
2: That's right.
0: Right here in the state of Hawaii. KSSK Radio and the weather. Mostly cloudy day today. I don't know what we did to deserve this. 85 degrees for a high. We do have trades. They're blowing 10 to 15 miles an hour as always. And the humidity is way up there. 90%. Did it feel like that to you this morning?
1: Yeah. Yeah. Frizz factor off the hook. Yeah.
0: There we go. KSSK Radio, all the news and stuff. More to come at 6.
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0: 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Oh, man, it is going strong this morning with Devin.
9: Hello there and good morning. With a lot of eyes turned to the north, keeping very close eyes on Fausto, let's turn our eyes to the North Shore and see that everything is running very well. So far, no problems. Things are looking full speed pretty much all the way to town through Mid-Island up and down H2 as well. Out on the leeward shore, Farrington's running good through Nanakuli all the way down to H1, and H1 is moving just fine toward town as well. A little crowding on H1 eastbound, approaching the H2 merge and through Pearl City, but I'm not seeing any delays there. No delays around town either. Surface streets seem to be in fine shape with no problems up and over the Coatlow or out Windward. I'm Devin Hennessy with your traffic.
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0: KSSK, here we go. Sound of Money. The Federal Reserve is meeting with their brand new dude. What is his name? Kevin Warsh is the Federal Reserve chairman, the new one, and Trump wants him to lower interest rates. That's unlikely, but it could happen, I guess. Interest rate decision will be tomorrow morning at about 9 o'clock. We'll tell you what it is. And a lot of people say now they can't lower them. There's persistently high inflation right now because of the Iran war and the price of oil and everything. It's temporary, but it's still up there, and so you can't do it now. Okay, whatever. Gold's at 40.29, the yen 163, but falling at the moment. National average price, by the way, for a gallon of regular, $4.11. That is a full dollar higher than where it was last year. Last year at this time, it was doing good. Not anymore. It's up a buck thanks to Iran. Honolulu's average, by the way, is not $4.11 a gallon. It's $5.40 a gallon. Now, oil actually is still falling because of the pause on what's going on in Iran. And by the way, we still don't have the highest price of gas. That is California's record. 10-year bond rate, 4.61. We've got Bitcoins at 62,000. And the Dow Jones, of course, everybody wants to know about the Dow Jones. And it is going crazy. It's up 600 points at 52,813. Everything else is like just nothing. They're not doing anything. Oh, and the CEO of Cracker Barrel is stepping down. We don't have any Cracker Barrels here, do we?
2: Nope.
0: No. That's a mainland phenomenon, but it is a huge mainland phenomenon. Cracker Barrels, there was a controversy about the restaurant's logo, and the CEO is now stepping down because she was in the middle of the whole thing, making the wrong decisions, apparently, according to all of the people who asked her to step down. Okay. We'll keep these numbers coming for you. Next fix at 6.
2: Coming in with a bang and making some noise is the ever-popular Firecracker Karaage Chicken Plate at Zippy's. 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
0: 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I don't know. I still want to find out. I'm going to look at it personally one of these days if I have a chance. Check out Abby's showroom today if you thought about redoing your flooring or you're in serious need of it. 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Tomorrow you might need to. Think Abbey Carpet and Flooring anytime, okay? These are the guys that everybody loves because it's local. It's Roy and Deborah Tokuhama starting it in their garage in Iea 37 years ago. And look at them now. Abbey Carpet and Floor right on Nimitz Highway in Evil A, across the street from Liliha Bakery. Can't miss the sign. Check them out. What did that used to be? Design center of some kind, right? So head down there. Wish them a happy 37th anniversary while you're there. KSSK Radio, and here is the man. Hey, Michael.
16: Michael W. Perry. What up, Hawaii? Drive carefully. Drive slow. You're on H1, H2, coming over on H3, Kalanianiole Highway, driving down to Alamoana. Just relax. I want everybody to get to work safely this morning. As you know, I love history, and 62 years ago today, a new band with their first album was named the number one album on the Billboard charts. The name of this new band, whose album went from nowhere to number one 62 years ago today on the Billboard charts, the album was Meet the Beatles. And now you know the rest of that story. More history. The Academy of Motion Pictures, Arts and Sciences have named the five most beautiful actresses in the 1970s. They are Bo Derek, Cheryl Teagues, Linda Carter, Faye Dunaway, and Raquel Welch. And all are still beautiful. All are still with us. Except Raquel Welch, who died in 2023. You know, I have been doing this a long, long time, as you know, and I'm constantly looking for the odd, the weird Hollywood nuggets that you've never, ever heard before. And I think I got one today. Here are the five celebrities with the biggest feet. Will Ferrell, Benicio Del Toro, Shaquille O'Neal, LeBron James, and Tony Robbins. But who has the biggest feet? Well, I'll give you the answer and their shoe size at the end of the report. I don't think you've heard that before. Hey, my old friend, Cheryl Sarkisian, better known as Cher, paid over $1 million in attorney fees over the years, and there's been several years, fighting Sonny Bono's widow, Mary Bono. Cher apparently believed that she was owed some money that Mary got after Sonny passed away. Something around $10 million, what I heard. Well, the decision was finally handed down, and Cher was granted $427,900, which means that Cher lost $573,100 in lawyer fees. When all was said and done, well, there you go. Hey, this is just sort of a strange one since you're all there in Hawaii, but I've been getting a lot of emails from listeners asking me questions, and I got to thinking, in case you've never seen it, and I just love it, if you're bored and you're surfing the net and you listen to me regularly, check out Don Robbins' story about me in the old Hawaii's Midweek magazine. It was written several years ago, but the next time you're surfing the web, just a little waste of time, check out Google Mike Evans Radio, A Legendary Life. Again, Mike Evans Radio, A Legendary Life. And what a great job Don Robbins did. So what celebrity has the biggest feet? Will Ferrell, Benicio Del Toro, Shaquille O'Neal, LeBron James, or Tony Robbins? And what size shoe do they wear? Number 5 is Will Ferrell wears a 14. Number 4, LeBron James wears a 15. Number 3, Tony Robbins wears a 16. Number 2, Benicio Del Toro wears a size 17 shoe. But no surprise, number 1, biggest feet in Hollywood, Shaquille O'Neal, he wears a size 22, a 22 shoe. Wow, I hate for him to step on my toes. Hey, have a great day. We'll do it again tomorrow. Mike Evans, aloha, hui ho, see ya.
0: 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Well, actually, he's in the Starkey's Auto Repair Traffic Center. Devin!
1: Hey there, good morning. Aloha to you. It's looking pretty good for your ride toward town so far. H1 eastbound, just a little bit crowded as you make the merge with H2 into Pearl City, and you're going to start to see that busyness right around Fort Weaver, but coming down the leeward shore, getting to H1, no problem. Up on the north shore in Thuban Island, not seeing any issues. A little bit more crowded past Schofield all of a sudden, but no delays. Up and over the Coatlow, it's full speed from the windward side. The Malcolm Arch is in great shape, and in town and around surface streets are all doing okay, and H1's really full speed in both directions with no delays. I'm Devin Hennessy with your traffic.
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0: KSSK Radio, happy Tuesday, July 28th. And it is a birthday today for an English World Cup team, all everything. He was just an amazing soccer player. Harry Kane. Did you watch him?
21: I'm not familiar with Harry.
0: Harry? Oh, yeah. He was, he's very good at what he does. It looks like, well, for us, his last name looks like Harry Kane. But no, it's Harry Kane. He's 33 years old today. Let's find out from Mandy what's going on.
21: Well, Mike, President Trump is holding meetings with two key U.S. allies in the backdrop of the memorial service for the late Senator Lindsey Graham. Israel's Benjamin Netanyahu and Ukraine's Volodymyr Zelensky are in Washington, D.C. for the service, and both are meeting one-on-one with Trump. Thousands are dealing with power outages across parts of the Midwest after a round of severe storms yesterday. According to ComEd, over 200,000 customers are in the dark across Illinois and northwest Indiana today. The weather threat is now set to make its way into the mid-Atlantic and northeast. A massive magnitude 7.1 earthquake has hit in southwestern Japan. The U.S. Geological Survey reports the quake's epicenter was near the coastal city of Uki just before 4:30 p.m. local time. Tsunami advisories have been lifted for coastal areas in the region. There were none issued for the state of Hawaii. At least 50 people have been reportedly injured, and some buildings and bridges have collapsed. The Federal Reserve is kicking off its two-day meeting today ahead of its interest rate decision tomorrow. A majority of investors polled believe the Fed will hold rates steady. Several Fed officials have recently expressed concern about persistently high inflation. President Trump is again calling for an interest rate cut. Finally, a federal judge is putting a hold on a Minnesota law banning prediction market wagers. Yesterday, U.S. District Judge Catherine Menendez granted a preliminary injunction that pauses the ban. The rule effectively allows the prediction market platforms to continue operating for the time being while the legal battle continues. KSSK News Time, it's 6:03. Let's find out what's happening on Wall Street.
0: Yeah, I don't know. The S&P and the NASDAQ are going nowhere. They're just about where they were yesterday. The Dow Jones, however, is out of sight. It's up 634 points right now at 52,844. Obviously, they know something we don't. Okay, we'll keep bringing this to you. What's going on around here, Mandy?
21: Well, Mike, during her unpaid leave, the state is still picking up the costs for Sylvia Luke's security. Two state sheriff's deputies reportedly drove Luke to and from the Department of Law Enforcement's cell block when she surrendered Friday for alleged bribery-related charges and campaign finance violations. A retired judge says it's a bad look, but Luke remains legally entitled to protection because she still holds office. As ballot counting begins, state election volunteers are vouching for its security. The first batch of mail-in ballots arrived at the state capitol yesterday for the August 8th primaries. Ballots are opened in a guarded room, moved in locked cages, and counted on machines monitored by election observers. Volunteers say they have not seen any evidence of fraud or tampering. A Wahiawa stabbing suspect faces a second-degree attempted murder investigation. Police arrested the 24-year-old man yesterday afternoon after he allegedly stabbed a 66-year-old man inside McDonald's. Paramedics took the victim to an emergency room in critical condition. Authorities say the suspect fled before crime reduction unit officers located and arrested him. A sailor from California is recovering after spending over a month drifting at sea. Kai Sato left Catalina Island June 7th for his first solo row to Hawaii. 2 weeks in, his mast broke, his phone navigation stopped working, and his boat eventually ran out of fuel. Sato survived on condensation, oatmeal, fish, and squid. A crew aboard a cargo ship found Sato July 21st, about 900 miles from Hawaii. Finally, an estate previously owned by Priscilla and Lisa Marie Presley is on the market. The Honoka'a home sits on more than half an acre and overlooks Honoka'ope Bay. It features six bedrooms and 7.5 bathrooms and is currently listed for $17.5 million. KSSK News Time, it's 6:05.
0: Okay, so, we're not going to do anything about Travis and Taylor's wedding.
2: You sure?
0: Well, I'm going to mention that people have been seeing that yellow gold wedding ring of Travis's. They first got the first glimpse at some other wedding they were at in early July. And there's been other views of it. A simple, timeless band measuring between 5 and 6 centimeters in width. That can't be right. Millimeters. It's got to be millimeters.
21: I was
0: centimeters.
21: Say, that's
0: the entire finger.
21: Uh-huh.
0: No. Likely a comfort fit design reflecting a trend towards traditional yellow gold rings. The yellow gold finish of Travis's ring was intentionally chosen to match Taylor's engagement ring, creating a subtle connection between the couple's wedding jewelry. Travis's ring could cost between about $2,000 to $6,000, according to jewelers who know these things.
21: That sounds like a chump change out of
2: $10 to
21: $20 million wedding.
0: Really?
21: They spent more on the pizza that they ordered.
2: That's true.
0: They did.
21: Guests.
0: I mean, why couldn't you do something really, make a statement, make it plutonium. Make a plutonium ring.
21: Yes.
0: Or something like that, right?
21: Vibranium.
2: Vibranium would be great.
0: They could afford that.
2: Yeah.
0: Meghan Markle's in the news again. Oh, my gosh. She was a guest judge on MasterChef Australia and got a quote-unquote surprise video call from her husband, Prince Harry, during the episode.
2: What?
0: I'm so shocked.
2: What a surprise.
0: Contestants on the show were challenged to create a dish using her favorite seasonal ingredients and make a dish fit for a duchess. Oh, good grief.
2: Now, look, if it was really a surprise, what would have happened is she would have answered the phone like, what do you want? I'm working right now.
0: Yeah, exactly. Leave me alone.
2: Yeah.
0: She expressed her delight with the contestants' dishes, shared her experience with Harry, referring to him as my love.
21: You know, I didn't watch any of her home style living series on Netflix.
0: No one did.
21: Well, the content creators on the internet did. And I saw this one guy spoofing her. I don't know how, if it's true, but it said a lot of what she showed, she was like repackaging other items. Like,
0: oh, really?
21: She was throwing a kid's party and like repackaging pretzels into goodie bags and making little packages of seeds to grow their own vegetables.
0: So, yep. What yes, every kid wants from
21: exactly
0: a birthday party.
21: So like, how much experience did she bring to this judging situation,
0: right,
21: of MasterChef?
0: Oh my gosh. So a surprise video call.
2: Yeah,
21: uh-huh.
2: Right.
21: Now, yeah, that wasn't coordinated in any way whatsoever.
0: Not at all. She was delighted to talk to him, though. And it was wonderful to see them in some spontaneous, playful exchanges during the call. Okay. Does anybody believe that?
2: No, I want to see the BTS footage from what was shot.
0: Exactly.
2: Wait, answer that again. Answer and act really surprised. Harry, is that you?
0: Well, I'm on the set of MasterChef Australia. Hey, everybody. Look. Good heavens. KSSK Radio weather. I'm sorry to say it is not up to our usual standards, but it's going to be all right. Mostly cloudy. 85 for a high. The trades are blowing. It's the relative humidity at 90 that is going to cause you some concern.
2: Thanks a lot, Fausto.
0: Fausto. KSSK Radio. To the moment, that's it.
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0: KSSK, and here he is. It's Devin time. He's, of course, in the Starkey's Auto Repair Traffic Center with what, though?
1: Hello, good morning. Still going to be a little busy on H1 eastbound as you meet Fort Weaver and head into Waipahu. There's also some reported in lanes near the H2 merge. Hopefully moved over to the shoulder. Not seeing a lot of slowing right there as you make your way into Pearl City. But it will stay crowded until you make it past that Pearl City off-ramp. The rest of the way toward town, still looking good. Pretty much full speed in both directions on H1 and up and over the Kotlau, too. No problems out windward waiting for you. If you're looking to make your way toward town from anywhere on the leeward shore, Farrington's running fine. No problems up and down. And North Shore and Mid-Island also looking good, but it's getting a little busier going past Schofield and back and forth between Wheeler and Schofield as well. I'm Devin Hennessy with your traffic.
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0: Moose and Jimmy, sports headlines. The wife of Kansas City Chiefs offensive coordinator recovering from serious injuries after being shot by their son.
2: Right. Eric Bieniemy is the offensive coordinator there at KC. And, yeah, allegedly yesterday, his 27-year-old son, Elijah, shot his mom.
0: She's 57-year-old Mia. How do you say his name?
2: Bieniemy.
0: Bieniemy. In the chest and arms, she is recovering. Eric, of course, the offensive coordinator, left the Chiefs training camp immediately.
2: Wow.
0: Headed over there. Good heavens. Okay, 76ers welcoming LeBron with open arms.
2: Of course.
0: You think?
2: Yeah.
0: Social media photo of him, 41-year-old, number 23 jersey in a locker next to a golden crown and King James nickname.
2: Missed opportunity.
0: Yeah.
2: Why would you not rag on the Miami Heat's social media, you know, by doing something like, this is for real?
0: Yeah, this is real now. 2 years, $8 million. It's pocket change for LeBron at this point, but he was seriously considering retirement and just thought, why? Have some fun. I'll bet they use him for a couple of minutes a game and just, you know, put him in here and put him in there and call it a day. He's not going to be playing the entire game, is he?
2: Oh, no.
0: No chance.
2: No. And especially with load management as the thing that's been going on for the past, you know, 6-7 years. No.
0: Okay. Yankees going to be without one of their all-stars for a while. Cody Bellinger, former Dodger. 4 to 6 weeks out due to a hamstring strain.
2: If you're familiar with the grading chart on hamstring strains, it's a grade 2. Does anybody have their hamstring grading chart with them right now?
0: Yeah, I left it. In my other pants, I think, or something. Okay. I don't have it with me. Cody's 31 years old. He's hitting .259. Yep. Still doing okay. Named MVP of the All-Star game.
2: Right.
0: Cody. Dodgers back home to battle the Mariners starting today. LA cutting off. Yes. Seattle. The Los Angeles coming off a 6-3 road trip. Still leading the National League West, 67-39. What time would that be?
2: That'd be a 4:10 our time start on Fox Sports 990.
0: Our sister station. Giants pitcher, Tyler, how do you say his name? I've never heard of him.
2: Which one? I don't have that.
0: Molly?
2: I don't know.
0: Maley. M-A-H-L-E. That guy. Whoever he is, he deserves people to know his name because he tossed 6 shutout innings as the Giants shut out the Brewers 3-0 in San Francisco.
2: Nice.
0: Giants have won 3 out of 4, and he sure did his part. More Brewers today for them. Jimmy's got more.
2: And I just want to thank them for beating the Brewers. As a Cubs fan, I appreciate that.
0: There you go.
2: All right, locally, a couple of things real quick. Former BYU coach. In the volleyball world, Heather Olmstead is joining the Rainbow Wahine volleyball staff. She's going to serve as associate head coach for the upcoming season. During her 11 seasons at BYU, not too shabby, 279 wins, 55 losses. She was an AVCA National Coach of the Year back in 2018, so some pretty good credentials there as she'll join that Rainbow Wahine volleyball staff. And they get underway pretty soon, I think. First exhibitions are mid-August for the Rainbow Wahine. And I want to give a shout-out to Jaden Mayava, the former Kaimuki football star who's playing at USC now, was just back in town this past week, put on an event over at the Alohilani Resort with one of his teammates, Wayman Jordan from USC. And basically it was something to help support Hawaii's youth. So we see like Max Holloway had the golf tournament for the Hawaii kids, Jaden Mayava coming back to help out the Hawaii kids with the help of Aloha First Athletics. So it's cool to see our local guys doing all this stuff for the kids out here. And again, Jaden Mayava, USC, big season ahead for them. And he's one of the ones on the watch list for the Heisman Trophy this year as well. So we'll keep an eye on him. All this brought to you by our good friends over at Aloha Kia. Remember, you got 2 locations to check out. Waipahu's got one right by the airport. They've got one as well. And all the inventory can be found online right now at AlohaKia.com.
0: Leading us to Moose Perry's early morning Dawn Patrol surf. And yet Dawn was still 20-some minutes ago. 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
3: We've got big waves. Good Tuesday morning, Michael. Hey, Jimmy. Yep, Fausto's bringing it. Mako Pu'u 6 to 8 feet, breaking way outside. Extremely dangerous. High surf warnings posted and advisories for adjacent shorelines. Small craft advisories as well. Seas up to 13 feet. It's gnarly. out there at Sandy Beach. Be careful, 5 to 7 feet. It's like steel and treacherous. In town, it's much safer and smooth, 2 to 3 feet on the lingering south-southwest, Makaha 1 to 2.5, and the North Shore, a mushy 1 to 2 feet. Winds are going to have a north-northeast tilt. They're filling into a fresh pace. The low tide's at 8 this morning at 0 feet, going to a big high tide at 4. Sun will set 7:12, rising 6:03, and the surf should be dropping a little bit tomorrow. 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
0: And as a note, a helpful note to Grammys out there, avoid gnarly surf. Leave it to the pros. KSSK Radio, Moose and Jimmy with all of this stuff at 619. KSSK, it is traffic time, and look who's got it. That would be, of course, our boy Devin. He's in the Starkey's Auto Repair Traffic Center.
1: Hello, and good morning. So far, everything seems to be okay. A little slick in spots out there, so do be careful. H1 eastbound, a little bit crowded crossing Fort Weaver and heading into Waipahu still, and also at the merge with H2, getting through Pearl City, a little bit busy. But yeah, once you make Waimalu, it's full speed the rest of the way toward town and through it, and no busyness there yet. Up and over the Colton, everything's looking clean. Full speed back and forth from the windward side, and the Malcolm Arch in fine shape as well. Up on the North Shore, not seeing any slowing on Kamehameha, and through Mid Island, it's getting a little busier at the Vilikina Kamanui Triangle and going back and forth from Wheeler. A little bit of northbound slowing on Kunia, but not much to mention. I'm Devin Hennessy with your traffic.
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0: You're not going to believe this if you are a cruiser. We've been looking at the prices for this Crystal Cruise, one of the world's most luxurious cruise ships on the number one cruise line in the world. We're on the Crystal Symphony next April in the Mediterranean, and they have just given KSSK listeners what might be the best offer of the century. 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Then we'll see you in April in Lisbon. KSSK Radio, Mariah Carey, singing in moments.

0: Thank you very much, Mariah Carey. Always, she shall be your baby. At 6:30, I'm Michael W. Perry, and Mandy is about to do the news. Before that, how about some weather?
1: Mostly cloudy skies today with a high of 85. Northeast winds 10 to 15, gusts up to 21. Tonight, mostly cloudy and rainy, light winds, and a low of 79.
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4: Hello and good morning. So far, everything seems to be okay. A little slick in spots out there, so do be careful. H1 eastbound, a little bit crowded crossing Fort Weaver and heading into Waipahu still, and also at the merge with H2, getting through Pearl City, a little bit busy. But yeah, once you make Waimalu, it's full speed the rest of the way toward town and through it, and no busyness there yet. Up and over the Colton, everything's looking clean. Full speed back and forth from the windward side, and the Malcolm Arch in fine shape as well. Up on the north shore, not seeing any slowing on Kamehameha, and through Mid Island, it's getting a little busier at the Vilikina-Kamanui Triangle and going back and forth from Wheeler. A little bit of northbound slowing on Kunia, but not much to mention. I'm Devin Hennessy with your traffic.
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0: This is KSSK Radio. It is Tuesday, July 28th already. There goes July. And a birthday today for Sally Struthers. You know Sally?
6: I remember Sally. I remember her commercials.
0: Her commercials?
6: Yeah, she used to do, like, before the Sarah McLachlan sad animal commercials.
7: For just 52 cents a day.
6: Yes.
7: The cost of a cup of coffee.
0: That's right.
6: But she was also in a sitcom, right? In the 80s?
0: Oh, a little sitcom in the actually 60s, 70s called All in the Family.
6: Ah, yes.
0: She and Meathead were married, and All in the Family became Gloria for approximately two seasons, I think, of Gloria on CBS. She mm-hmm. was little Gloria.
7: I think we all just want to go back to 52 cents for a cup of coffee, right?
0: We did a Hawaiian moving company over there on the set of Gloria. She's the nicest lady. Sat down next to me at lunch. I went, it's Sally. She's 79 years old today. Let's find out what's going on in the world, and Mandy can help with that.
1: Thank you, Mike. The Department of Justice is petitioning the Supreme Court to restore President Trump's executive order to curtail mail-in voting. The executive order directs the Department of Homeland Security to compile a list of verified U.S. citizens who are eligible to vote, while also instructing USPS to create new rules.

0: The of killing four University of Idaho students is looking to walk back his guilty plea. In an interview with the New York Times, Brian Koberger claims he's innocent and now wants a trial. Koberger told the Times his actual innocence is his truth, and he has filed a petition challenging his conviction based on his plea deal.
1: Let's see. Chances for success, zero.
0: I agree with that. Also, a documentary on the murders is, I believe, releasing today on Netflix about the Idaho murders.
1: Yeah, DNA and they got all kinds of stuff. No, it was him for sure. And he's just changing his mind after creamed corn, breakfast, lunch, and dinner in prison. He's going, you know, I can't do this for the rest of my life. So maybe I got to try something. Well, that ain't it. What else you got?
0: Well, finally, Ohio Republican Governor Mike DeWine says he's opposed to a plan to deport thousands of Haitian migrants. He made the comments on CBS News arguing the move by the Trump administration could hurt the state's economy and put lives in danger. More than 300,000 people from Haiti are on track to lose temporary protected status this week. KSSK News Time, it's 6:35. Let's find out the latest on the markets.
1: Well, this is interesting. The S&P and the NASDAQ going nowhere. The Dow Jones soaring 640 points right now at 52,850. I don't know why. Do they know something that the S&P and the NASDAQ don't know? No, everybody knows everything. For some reason, though, something is going crazy on the Dow. We'll look into it. KSSK and local news.
0: Thank you, Mike. A judge's ruling has blocked Honolulu City Councilman Tommy Waters from seeking a third term. Yesterday, a First Circuit Court judge sided with candidate Trevor Ozawa's challenge under the city charter's two-term limit. The ruling comes less than 2 weeks before the August 8th primary. Waters says he will appeal. City election officials are reviewing the decision and have not said how it will affect ballots already cast. As the core of Hurricane Fausto passes the state, Hawaii could face dangerous waves. Fausto is slowly weakening and expected to pass north of the islands as a tropical storm today through tomorrow. Waves are forecast to be as high as 15 feet in some locations. A Hawaii food vendor is recounting a deadly Seattle Festival shooting captured on his live stream. Hawaiian Honeycomb's Cone's partner, Christopher Monteroso, was live streaming at the Bite of Seattle Festival Sunday when gunfire erupted. Monteroso's crew took cover as shots rang out and none were hurt. Three other people died and four were wounded. A 15-year-old suspect remains in custody. Finally, a Surfrider Foundation report has identified cigarette butts as Hawaii's most common beach litter. Volunteers recently collected about 170,000 pounds of trash during 54 cleanups across Maui, Kauai, and Oahu. The foundation says cigarette filters break down slowly and can release toxic chemicals into the ocean. Surfrider and Rip Curl will hold their next beach cleanup December 5th. KSSK News Time, it's 6:37.
1: Okay, so that sailor from California, Kai Sato, left Catalina Island doing a row. He was rowing across the Pacific to Hawaii, left June 7th, and spent about a month at sea drifting, which was not his original plan. 2 weeks in, his mast breaks. The phone he was using for navigation stops working. Tried to go back to California under motor power, ran out of fuel.
2: Wow.
1: I know, it's getting really unlucky. Then Kai says he was taken south by the current, kept drifting off course. I have no idea how he even knew he was on course. When he tried to improvise repairs, he was also running out of drinking water at the time. So he survived on what he could get with condensation and oatmeal. And the occasional fish or squid that just got close to the boat. Cargo ship found him a week ago. Still 900 miles from Hawaii.
2: Jeez.
1: And they brought him back. They gave him food, water, clothing, and a room. Got him back. Took him here. as a matter of fact.

0: and now you know the rest of the story.
1: Yeah.
2: Unbelievable.
0: Boy, what a story that guy's got. But his phone, I wonder if, did he have a camera? Was there anything there
1: right.
0: to record all of this stuff? And we have another boat on the water story. A Georgia man is under arrest after a hit-and-run boat crash. Yes, they do happen. Happened, injured multiple people, as a matter of fact, off the South Florida coast. Daniel Lawson was operating a 38-footer, a motorboat, hit a 20-foot boat headed in the opposite direction. Well, this was early Saturday morning. He was doing 55 in a 30-mile-per-hour zone. Yeah, they have speed limits out there. And he took off, hit and run, tried to cover up the crime by working on his boat. He was later arrested, charged with reckless operation, causing serious injury, leaving the scene, and evidence tampering. Okay. Okay.
1: All right.
0: What is wrong with you?
2: Didn't they say if there was any outside
0: I'm wondering.
1: Right.
2: On his conduct.
0: It took a while to find him. There was probably no evidence of that at the time they arrested him. But who knows?
1: Well, they pulled up there. They saw him working on the boat. They thought, okay, no problem. But then the detective turned around and said, oh, just one more question for you there. when did you start working on this boat?
0: Oh, man. KSSK, the weather today. Yeah, boys and girls, don't do that. Okay. Mostly cloudy today. I'm sorry. I have no idea where this came from. Mostly cloudy.
1: Well, we know where it came from.
0: Well, yeah. Fausto.
1: Fausto.
0: I mean, is that the... That is the... evil villain name, right. If I've ever heard one.
1: And by the way, I'd like to point this out. 13 years ago, at this very time, we were dealing with a storm called Flossie. Remember Flossie?
0: Yes.
1: What is it with the end of July and F-storms?
0: Uh-huh. F-storms. Their own F-words.
1: Uh-huh.
0: Uh-huh. Thanks, Fausto. Anyway, we do have, unfortunately, clouds. We do have plenty of trade winds to help you out and an 85-degree high, but the relative humidity is going to be oppressive, to say the least, 90% at the moment. Oh, good. Just feels like a rainforest, that's all.
1: Yeah.
0: To the minute, that's it.
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11: Hello there and good morning. Your travels toward town on H1 eastbound are going to be a little bit slow from Fort Weaver past the H2 merge into Pearl City from Waimalu and the rest of the way on H1 looking full speed. Waimalu is getting a little bit crowded going past Red Hill, however, if that's your preferred route down toward Fort Shafter. Right now up and over the Colau, not seeing any issues. Full speed back and forth from the windward side where everything's looking okay, but just starting to wake up. H1 eastbound across town looking okay as well. A little crowded as you approach Punch Bowl, but no delays and service streets around town seem to be.
0: And we lost them for some reason. It's okay. Everything is going fairly well.
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0: What a nice, effortless voice she's got. That's Olivia Dean, British lady, KSSK Radio. Okay, it's the month of July, and the hottest credit card out there is the one for Hawaiian Airlines. 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
3: Good morning. Everything seems to be going according to plan so far for the morning commute. H1 eastbound backed up just a little bit as usual from Fort Weaver through Waipahu to Pearl City. Once you make that clean merge with H2 and continue past Waimalu, everything speeds up quite a bit. If you're taking Moanalua on that split towards town after Halawa, it's going to be backed up going past Red Hill and then move just fine the rest of the way from Tripler all the way through Fort Shafter. Around town, things are starting to wake up a little bit. H1's getting a little busier in both directions, but no delays to worry about. Up and over the Cold Lao, everything's still looking fine, and same thing out on the windward side. Not seeing any issues making your way up to Castle Junction and beyond. I'm Devin Hennessy with your traffic.
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0: KSSK Radio, and every now and then, we let you hear people who talk back to us. Right there on the iHeartRadio app, if you're listening to us, there's this little red microphone in the corner of your phone. Mm-hmm. And if you push that thing, you can leave up to a 30-second message for us.
14: Right.
0: Okay? And we will not talk back to you. It's you talking back to us.
14: Right.
0: It's not like a phone call. You just say what you got to say. Doesn't always work. What happened on this one?
14: Well, this morning we got our first ever iHeartRadio app talkback butt dial.
0: A butt dial.
14: Yeah. This is,
0: okay, well, let's listen and see if we can figure this out anyway. Okay. Here it is.
15: Wonder.
0: Said something. It's in a pocket or something, isn't it?
14: Yeah. Oh, they're moving fast, too.
0: Good walking speed. There was something there at the very beginning that's like, and this is so hard to do accidentally, okay?
14: Right.
0: Because you actually have to be on the iHeartRadio app. It's got to be active for you to push the thing on the button on the.
14: And then it's a small little button, so for that to have been pressed, something happened.
0: Something happened, and put it in your pocket. Unless they already while they were putting it in their pocket, that's what happened.
14: Can we hear that again?
0: Here we go.
14: On the move. On the move. Here we go.
0: Faster. Faster.
14: Go,
0: faster.
14: Go.
0: Okay, whoever you are, you had a great idea, and I'm sure you wanted to say something, and you changed your mind because you had to catch a bus or
14: something, right?
0: Yeah. So anyway, please call us again if that was that was your talk back. Intriguing. Anyway, this is KSSK Radio. I'm Michael W. Perry. That's Jimmy the Geek, and Maddie's got the news with me next.
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3: Hello there, and good morning. If you're headed toward town on H1 eastbound, you got the typical Tuesday slowdown right there at Fort Weaver that'll continue through Waipahu to Pearl City past the merge with H2. Things start to pick up quite a bit. Moanalua is going to be just a little slow going past Red Hill through Fort Shafter. Seems to be looking just fine. A little bit of slowing in both directions on H1 now between Middle Street and Punahou. A little bit of westbound slowing crossing Waialae toward University as well. No issues over the Ko'olau or out windward. North Shore, Mid-Island all looking good. A little slow through the Vilikina Kamanui Triangle, though, heading past the barracks. I'm Devin Hennessy with your traffic.
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0: KSSK Radio, Tuesday, July 28, a birthday today for Lori Loughlin. You know who that is.
23: Aunt Becky.
0: Aunt Becky from Full House. And then she became famous for something else. As an occupant of cell number, well, yeah, she did a little time there. All of that was because of her daughter, Lori, and Massimo's daughter, who had her own YouTube channel. By the time she was 14, she was an influencer. and her empire was underway, and it's like she had to get into USC. Why? Well, let's see.
1: Optics.
0: I think that was it.
1: Yes.
0: Yeah. Mm-hmm. Maybe she would get more material for all of her influencer stuff. Out of which came the USC college admissions scandal, and Lori got sucked into that along with some other people.
1: She also doubled down. You know, yeah. Felicity Huffman was like, I'm sorry I did it. I definitely wrote that check, and she took her bones with it. And Lori was like, what? No, it didn't do anything.
0: Didn't pay off for her at all. Mm-mm. 62 years old today. Hey, big 7.1 earthquake in southwestern Japan. Fukuoka, if you know, sort of near Fukuoka, I guess. This was 4:30 in the morning over there. No tsunami warning. There were some, and they were canceled. Jimmy, do you have more information on exactly where that was?
14: Yeah, that area is Kyushu, right? The southern island, and it's a little bit southeast of Fukuoka, pretty much directly east of Nagasaki. Okay. And looking at the intensity charts, you know, the Japan scale goes up to 7, right?
0: Yeah.
14: 7 was reached in a couple of areas there in the Kumamoto prefecture. An area called Uki got 7. Basically, when I looked at the charts there, Fukuoka probably about a 3 or a 4, and Nagasaki about a 4 or a 5.
0: Wow.
14: Yeah.
0: 50 people injured. We don't have any reports of deaths yet, but there may be some. Buildings and bridges did collapse. The president has meetings with two key allies. That would be Netanyahu from Israel and Zelensky from Ukraine. They're in town for the services. There was a memorial service, a Capitol Hill tribute, and then a memorial service for Senator Lindsey Graham, who died last week. So they're in town for that. They both know him. He was very involved in foreign affairs and things like that. He knew what he was talking about. One-on-one with Trump after that for both of those gentlemen. Trump now publicly supporting Zelensky in the war with Russia and publicly frustrated with Netanyahu as he's trying to end the war with Iran diplomatically. But I don't know that they can do that. Why? Well, we do have a midterm coming up. That might be a reason. Okay, Department of Justice asking the Supreme Court to restore the order to restrict mail-in voting. The Department of Homeland Security is behind all of this because they want to know that the people who are doing mail-in votes are eligible to vote. And once again, this is for this year's midterm elections. Some states pretty sloppy with the mail-ins. Took California 5 weeks after Election Day to count them. And that, after Election Day, is when Spencer Pratt, who was way ahead for mayor, suddenly wasn't. Yeah, it does what they want it to do, doesn't it? Tomorrow, we have Dr. Fauci on the hot seat in Congress, and we now have the smoking gun. We have the smoking gun thanks to Dr. Fauci himself, who has generously provided us with his 1,100-page diary. The guy took meticulous notes and his comments and everything about everything that happened for years. It goes on way before. This goes way back. Over a decade and a half, maybe 2 decades. And we used to like Dr. Fauci. Coach and I mentioned him many times when we went through SARS and various other, you know, pandemics of sorts. And then comes COVID. And so we turned to him. And then we realized this guy is saying stuff that's not correct. And we find out it was all about him. The thing about the masks. Everything he told his diary was the exact opposite of what he told us publicly. Jake Tapper was having Fauci over for dinner. Friendship building with CNN, said Fauci. And Jake Tapper, the CNN dude, said he wanted to make sure the interview didn't cause any problems for Dr. Fauci. And on TV, they went, yeah, Fauci was interviewed, if you can call that an interview. He just sort of tapper nodded along as Fauci spouted off all this stuff that was wrong. Most of what he told us was total BS. The masks, the infection fatality rate. Under oath, he said the COVID mortality rate was 10 times that of the flu. In his diary, he said, as we know now, it has a mortality rate identical to the flu. It's right there. He wrote it. He's providing all the evidence they need for a perjury conviction. That's ridiculous. The vaccine stopped transmission, stopped you from getting COVID. He said that. He knew it wasn't true. And then there were the lies about not inventing the virus in the first place. He funded the Wuhan lab, where it all came from. Amazing. Anyway, tomorrow is a big day on Capitol Hill. We'll be on the hot seat, and I don't know what's going to happen. The mayor of New York City is a piece of work. He made it a whole lot easier for anybody, thieves, as a matter of fact, to look up the names and home addresses of wealthy New Yorkers who have second properties in the city and aren't in their homes very often. He published a searchable database of properties that he says fall under the new rich people tax. And the owners are going, no, it doesn't. I'm not rich. I don't have one of those. Theoretically, there were supposed to be homes worth $1 million, maybe about 35,000 of them worth more than a mil across the five boroughs. Well, there's almost 1 million people, not 35,000, on this list. And now the addresses, all the information is out there. It's called doxing, by the way, when you give out way too many pieces of information to people who shouldn't have it. Empty homes, addresses, advertised now to everyone. Wow, how reckless and foolish. Thousands of properties don't qualify as second homes. People are going nuts. One Democrat councilwoman says, I've been living here since 1994. This is not a second home. This whole list must be messed up. New York is messed up. For some reason, they chose to elect a guy as mayor who has never, ever had a job that was worth anything and still has a multi-million dollar home in Uganda, where he's from. I wonder what the Ugandan word for economic moron is. Maybe we'll find out. Oh, and what about that Dow Jones? NASDAQ and the S&P going nowhere. Dow Jones up 670 points right now, 52,881. Okay, Mandy, what do you have for us?
1: Well, Mike, during her unpaid leave, the state is still picking up the costs for Sylvia Luke's security. Two state sheriff's deputies reportedly drove Luke to and from the Department of Law Enforcement cell block Friday when she surrendered for alleged bribery-related charges and campaign finance violations. A retired judge says it's a bad look, but Luke remains legally entitled to protection. As ballot counting begins, state election volunteers are vouching for its security. The first batch of mail-in ballots arrived at the state capitol yesterday for the August 8th primaries. Ballots are opened in a guarded room, moved in locked cages, and counted on machines monitored by election observers. Volunteers say they have not seen any evidence of fraud or tampering.
0: Good.
1: A Wahiawa stabbing suspect faces a second-degree attempted murder investigation. Police arrested the 24-year-old man yesterday afternoon after he allegedly stabbed a 66-year-old man inside McDonald's. Paramedics took the victim to an emergency room in critical condition. Authorities say the suspect initially fled before crime reduction unit officers located and arrested him. Finally, an estate previously owned by Priscilla and Lisa Marie Presley is on the market. The Honoka'a home sits on more than half an acre and overlooks Honoka'ope Bay. It features six bedrooms and 7.5 bathrooms and is currently listed for $17.5 million.
0: Well, it's an interesting purchase for someone.
14: Yeah.
0: We have another dangerous social media TikTok trend, a challenge that started in 2020 and has persisted this year with some heartbreaking consequences. Let's see, especially in May and June of this year, four American teenagers died participating in the Benadryl challenge. Benadryl is, yeah, right? You can take it if you itch, you can take it if you're sneezing. Active ingredient in Benadryl is diphenhydramine, and you consume excessive amounts of that, and you have cool hallucinations. Or you die. One study estimates this challenge probably responsible for about 130 deaths between 2020 and 2024. It sort of fell out of favor in 2024, but now it's back with a vengeance. Oh, and we have something for Mandy.
1: Mm-hmm.
0: Because Mandy is the queen of all of the crime dramas.
14: Oh, yeah.
0: She does love her crime dramas. How to Murder Your Husband, you will ask her.
1: I watch them.
14: Listen, Monty is worried that you're taking notes, okay?
1: I could write the stories, Jimmy.
0: My wife watches those, and I watch her watching them.
1: See, I know all my true crime ladies are out there. I know.
2: Yeah.
1: We talk about it.
2: Mm-hmm.
1: We talk about you guys in the hallways.
0: Mm-hmm. Well, how
1: in the
0: about,
1: alleyways.
0: How? Mm-hmm. Alleyways?
14: What?
0: A Wisconsin woman has been accused of repeatedly poisoning her ex-husband by putting eye drops in his drinks, causing multiple hospital visits.
14: I mean, for Bradley Cooper and Wedding Crashers, it just caused a weekend in the bathroom.
0: Yeah, well, it could cause a whole bunch of things. Yeah. This guy goes to his cardiologist. Okay, thank you very much.
14: I like that violin.
0: I know, it's getting to be on my nerves. Cardiologist goes to his cardiologist. Cardiologist says, your symptoms don't make any sense. I don't know what's going on. They evidently just didn't look at poisoning with murine, for heaven's sakes. So dude actually installs, as bad as he feels, he installs a camera in his kitchen, captures footage of Jessica, his wife, adding liquid from a small eyedrop bottle container.
1: Good for him, and good for her.
0: Got arrested.
1: No, I mean, good for her. There's evidence. Good for you.
0: There's video evidence. Yeah. And she was arrested on July 21st, facing multiple charges, including aggravated battery. I would say attempted murder, but I guess they can't prove that.
1: So. Well, I looked up the effects,
14: mm-hmm.
1: and it's like cardiovascular, dangerously slow heart rate,
14: really?
1: Drowsiness, and then I think the one most people know is the gastrointestinal issues.
14: Yeah.
0: Oh, yeah.
1: But now I'm worried about my internet history saying, what does consuming Visine do?
0: I would give a week's salary just to see your internet history. Throughout the years.
1: I'll put it up to the highest bidder.
0: Oh, my gosh. Anyway, there you go. Yeah, you folks who are trying to figure out how to kill your husband, that's probably not the way to go because we're on to you now.
14: Right.
0: KSSK Radio.
14: Well, I mentioned this earlier. Tracy watches a ton of the Dateline stuff and everything, and the thing she's always told me is...
0: Yeah.
14: The one lesson she learned is you never get away with it.
1: Yes.
14: You never do.
0: True. Probably.
14: So every time I tell her, I think you're going to kill me, she's like, no, because I won't get away with it.
0: Get away with it. You're never too... There's always a detective who is smarter than you
14: That's
0: are.
14: That's right.
0: Right. And he comes with the trench coat on and says something like...
4: Pardon me, just one more question. 50 eyewitnesses saw you give the eye drops to him.
1: We checked your internet history. Oops.
0: Mostly cloudy today, and thanks to Fausto.
14: Fausto.
0: Yeah, we've already got some effects of Fausto, and we're getting them. 85, and then we get the stuff, I guess, tomorrow and Thursday, we'll start getting the waves and stuff like that. 85 degrees today, plenty of trade winds, but the humidity already 90%. There you go. That's it.
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0: KSSK Radio and a different kind of traffic report. It's Devin. 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
3: Hello there and good morning. H1 westbound between Lilija and Vineyard. There's a crash reported in lanes and we got a little bit of a backup coming away from the Poly. H1 westbound as you cross Wailea and make your way closer to University is also slow, but eastbound's looking okay and surface streets in general running just fine. A little slow on Moanalua going past Red Hill right now, townbound, but up and over the Cold, everything's looking full speed. No problems out windward that I can see, and through Waipahu, it's still backed up from Fort Weaver past the H2 merge. Getting through Pearl City, it starts to speed up a little bit, but no report of a stall or a crash. It is just a nice heavy flow at the moment. An earlier crash reported the on-ramp to H2 from Mililani. Back things up just a little bit, but no delays. I'm Devin Hennessy with your traffic.
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0: Mike Evans is on deck. 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Huh? Yeah, they launched the pilot on April 1st in 6 areas around Oahu. It's going well. Now it's expanding island-wide October 1st. So it's a 3-cart system. You already got those, gray, blue, green, right? Automatically eligible to participate in GROW. You don't need to sign up. It just happens. Rules to remember. Food scraps go into the green cart loosed. Loose. No bags. Even compostable bags jam up the composting process. Simple trick. Keep scraps in a bag in the freezer until collection day. Keeps it from smelling and attracting bugs and everything. And then just dump it in the green cart loose. Food only. No bag. 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It actually does work. You have to save a little room in your freezer for stuff that ordinarily would go in there. It reduces the amount of material going to the landfill. That extends the life of the landfill. Food waste produces methane, by the way. By composting it instead, we turn it into something very useful. Ah. You want to learn more? Yeah, go to Honolulu.gov. That's the city and county. /ENV. Which means they're environmental people over there, /GROW. You'll find it. Just go to Honolulu.gov and look for the environmental services people. That's where you'll find collection details, all the frequently asked questions, and what should and should not be included in your green compost cart. Great. KSSK Radio. Evidently, it's going very well where they're trying it. KSSK Radio, as promised, here he is. Michael Evans.
7: Michael W. Perry. What up, Hawaii? Drive carefully. Drive slow. You're on H1, H2, coming over on H3, Kalani Aniole Highway, driving down Ala Moana. Just relax. Want everybody to get to work safely this morning. As you know, I love history. And 62 years ago today, a new band with their first album was named the number one album on the Billboard charts. The name of this new band, whose album went from nowhere to number one 62 years ago today on the Billboard charts. The album was Meet the Beatles. And now you know the rest of that story. More history. The Academy of Motion Pictures, Arts and Sciences have named the 5 most beautiful actresses in the 1970s. They are Bo Derek, Cheryl Teagues, Linda Carter, Faye Dunaway, and Raquel Welch. And all are still beautiful. All are still with us, except Raquel Welch, who died in 2023. You know, I have been doing this a long, long time, as you know, and I'm constantly looking for the odd, the weird Hollywood nuggets that you've never, ever heard before. And I think I got one today. Here are the 5 celebrities with the biggest feet. Will Ferrell, Benicio Del Toro, Shaquille O'Neal, LeBron James, and Tony Robbins. But who has the biggest feet? Well, I'll give you the answer and their shoe size at the end of the report. I don't think you've heard that before. Hey, my old friend, Cheryl Sarkisian, better known as Cher, paid over $1 million in attorney fees over the years, and there's been several years, fighting Sonny Bono's widow, Mary Bono. Cher apparently believed that she was owed some money that Mary got after Sonny passed away. Something around $10 million is what I heard. Well, the decision was finally handed down, and Cher was granted $427,900. which means that Cher lost $573,100 in lawyer fees. When all was said and done, well, there you go. Hey, this is just sort of a strange one since you're all there in Hawaii, but I've been getting a lot of emails from listeners asking me questions, and I got to thinking, in case you've never seen it, and I just love it, if you're bored and you're surfing the net and you listen to me regularly, check out Don Robbins' story about me in the old Hawaii's Midweek magazine. It was written several years ago, but the next time you're surfing the web, just a little waste of time, check out Google Mike Evans Radio, A Legendary Life. Again, Mike Evans Radio, A Legendary Life. And what a great job Don Robbins did. So what celebrity has the biggest feet? Will Ferrell, Benicio Del Toro, Shaquille O'Neal, LeBron James, or Tony Robbins? And what size shoe do they wear? Number 5 is Will Ferrell wears a 14. Number 4, LeBron James wears a 15. Number 3, Tony Robbins wears a 16. Number 2, Benicio Del Toro wears a size 17 shoe. But no surprise, number 1, biggest feet in Hollywood, Shaquille O'Neal, he wears a size 22, a 22 shoe. Wow, I'd hate for him to step on my toes. Hey, have a great day. We'll do it again tomorrow. Mike Evans, aloha, hui ho, see ya.

0: Miles Smith and his stargazing song on KSSK Radio. Mandy, what is the weather looking like?
1: Mostly cloudy skies today with a high of 85. Northeast winds 10 to 15, gusts up to 21. Tonight, mostly cloudy and rainy, light winds and a low of 79.
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4: Hey there, and good morning. If you're waking up out on the windward side, everything's looking fine. No problems heading up and over the Coalow toward town either. Westbound into town on H1, a little slower as you approach University now from right around Waialae. And eastbound from Middle Street to Punahou, starting to get a little bit busier. But service streets are all looking good. Wanalua is a little crowded going past Red Hill if you're townbound. And right now, H1 eastbound from Fort Weaver past the H2 merge is a bit crowded. Yeah, you could say it's backing up too. About an extra 15 or 20 minutes to get through to Pearl City at the moment. I'm Devin Hennessy with your traffic.
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0: KSSK Radio, Tuesday, July 28th. Happy Tuesday to you. Birthday for Harry Kane. Yes, we have a Hawaiian guy playing for the English World Cup team.
6: Nice.
7: No,
0: we don't. Oh. That was unfortunately fake news.
6: Oh.
0: Sorry about that.
7: His name's Harry Kane, lad.
0: Harry Kane, he is the team's all everything. I mean, he is really good.
7: He's their Roy Kent.
0: He's, oi. 33 years old today, Harry is. What a player. Okay, let's find out what's going on out there. Mandy knows.
1: Thank you, Mike. President Trump is expected to deliver remarks during a funeral service for South Carolina Senator Lindsey Graham today at Washington National Cathedral. World leaders, Israeli Prime Minister Benjamin Netanyahu and Ukrainian President Volodymyr Zelensky are also set to be in attendance. Earlier, a ceremony was held in the U.S. Capitol Rotunda. Thousands are dealing with power outages across parts of the Midwest after a round of severe storms yesterday. According to ComEd, over 200,000 customers are in the dark across Illinois and northwest Indiana today. The weather threat is now set to make its way into the mid-Atlantic and northeast. A massive magnitude 7.1 earthquake has hit southwestern Japan. The U.S. Geological Survey reports the quake's epicenter was near the coastal city of Uki just before 4:30 p.m.

0: that we will have with us on the Crystal Symphony when we travel. Isn't that amazing how I got to work that in?
1: There is something serendipitous about that, isn't there?
0: 606, that's how many passengers there are. It is a mid-sized ship. Used to be 1,200 people, but they took all of the rooms and combined every other one with the one before it. So they're all suites. So it's only 606 people. That's why there's a little bit of urgency on our crazycruiser.com website right now. Crazycruiser.com, because that's what we want you to be. All right. We'll keep watching, obviously, the Dow Jones. I'm sorry to get off on that ridiculous tangent for a little while, but a lot of people are interested in the trip. What else is going on? Like here.
1: Well, Mike, a judge's ruling has blocked Honolulu City Councilman Tommy Waters from seeking a third term. Yesterday, a First Circuit Court judge sided with candidate Trevor Ozawa's challenge under the city charter's two-term limit. The ruling comes less than 2 weeks before the August 8th primary. Waters says he will appeal. City election officials are reviewing the decision and have not said how it will affect ballots already cast. As the core of Hurricane Fausto passes the state, Hawaii could face dangerous waves. Fausto is slowly weakening and expected to pass north of the islands as a tropical storm today through tomorrow. Waves are forecast to be as high as 15 feet in some locations. A Hawaii food vendor is recounting a deadly Seattle Festival shooting captured on his live stream. Hawaiian Honey Cone's partner, Christopher Monteroso, was live streaming at the Bite of Seattle Festival Sunday when gunfire erupted. Monteroso's crew took cover as shots rang out and none were injured. Three other people died and four were wounded. A 15-year-old suspect remains in custody. Finally, a Surf Rider Foundation report has identified cigarette butts as Hawaii's most common beach litter. Volunteers recently collected about 170,000 pounds of trash during 54 cleanups across Maui, Kauai, and Oahu. The foundation says cigarette filters break down slowly and can release toxic chemicals into the ocean. Surf Rider and Rip Curl will hold their next beach cleanup on December 5th. KSSK News Time, it's 7:37.
0: You know, I promised, I had a pinky swear couple of weeks ago that we wouldn't be doing anything else about Travis and Taylor's wedding.
1: Wait, was it a pinky swear? I thought your fingers were crossed.
0: Yeah, it was a pinky swear, but yeah, every other finger was crossed.
1: Got it. Okay.
0: There is a loophole in there. I'm going to do a story about the wedding ring.
2: Oh, okay. All right.
0: This is not about Travis and Taylor at all. It's about the wedding ring.
2: Okay.
0: Although Travis happened to be wearing his yellow gold wedding ring. And it's kind of like a tribute to his wife who has a gold one. And we've seen it now several times. And people are saying it's a simple, timeless band measuring between 5 and 6 millimeters in width and likely features a comfort fit design.
3: Ah, yeah.
0: Reflecting
2: what are these,
0: the
2: like pants?
0: Levi's, right?
3: Comfort waist.
0: It's a traditional yellow gold ring. And it's got elastic in it, too. The yellow gold finish was intentionally chosen to match Taylor's ring. Apparently, there's the next subtle connection between the couple's wedding jewelry. Yeah. And the estimated cost between $2,000 and $6,000 somewhere, depending on what kind of gold it is.
2: That's
0: and
2: it?
0: Where they
1: wow.
0: bought it.
1: That seems well, very. It was a $10 to $20 million wedding.
2: Right,
1: that
2: exactly.
1: seems so.
0: Well, it's just a band, though. I mean, how much can you charge for a band?
1: Yeah, well, they spent more on pizza.
0: Yes, they did. Far more. You're right. Oh, and Meghan Markle is in the news again. Oh, boy.
2: Right.
0: She was a guest judge on a show in Australia, MasterChef Australia, and she received a, I'm doing air quotes, can you see this in your speaker?
2: Uh-huh.
1: Mm-hmm.
0: Okay. A surprise video call from her husband, Prince Harry, during the episode. Is that amazing? He asked to see the creations that they were creating on this particular episode. They were challenged to create a dish using Meghan's favorite seasonal ingredients.

0: ingredients, aiming to make a dish fit for a duchess. Oh,
1: listen, here's how we know that it was not a surprise phone call.
2: Why?
0: Why would that be?
1: If it was really a surprise, she would have answered it like, what are you doing? I'm working right now. Keep calling.
0: Harry, I told you never to call me when I'm I'm on TV.
2: You know, it's not like he interrupted his work day.
1: That's true.
0: Yeah, exactly.
1: So busy.
2: Uh-huh.
0: Anyway, she referred to him as my love. He asked to see the creations, though, and engaged in a playful exchange with Megan during the call. That is so cute.
2: And not at all contrived.
0: Not at all. Not one bit. No one planned that ahead. KSSK radio weather, mostly cloudy, scattered showers, breezy. It's going to be an 85 degree, cloudy day.
1: Harry, I told you not to call me at work.
0: She should have done that. And we do have trade winds blowing to cool you down. Here's the problem. And the problem is
1: Fausto.
0: Exactly. Fausto. That hurricane, tropical, whatever it is now, lurking out there. It'll be a nothing by the time it goes past us, but it's going to send us a bunch of this. Relative humidity 90% for the next couple of days. So get used to that. It'll be fine again at some point. 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
0: 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See, John Starkey is not down there repairing autos. He is actually just sponsoring the traffic here with Devin. Devin is actually doing the reporting. What do you have for us?
7: Hello there. Good morning. H1 westbound. There was an earlier crash near Liliha. That cleared. Now we got one just past the Poly. Backing things up again. It's going to be backed up all the way to Kaimuki. Stay slow past University and really slow past Punchbowl while they're working to clear this crash out of the way. Eastbound across town looking all right. Surface streets are too. No problems up and over the Kotlau or out Windward. The Malkab Arch is in fine shape. If you're making your way through Waipahu and Pearl City right now, H1 eastbound, just a little bit crowded from Fort Weaver past the Pearl City and Waimalu off-ramps. I'm Devin Hennessy with your traffic.
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0: Moose and Jimmy, sports headlines. The wife of the Kansas City Chiefs offensive coordinator, his name is Eric Bieniemy, is recovering from serious injuries after being shot by their son.
1: Allegedly, but yeah, this came out late in the show yesterday. Very disturbing. You know, Eric himself was in Missouri at training camp with the Chiefs and got the word that in Virginia, his wife was being taken to the hospital with serious injuries, and that his son is accused of doing it.
0: Son is 27 years old, Elijah, and he shot his mom, 57-year-old Mia, in the chest and arm at their home on Sunday night.
1: Scary.
0: While daddy was not home. Okay, and she's doing okay. She's recovering. Okay, 76ers welcoming LeBron James with open arms. I'm more interested in what's happening in the Miami Heat public relations digital office right now.
1: Well, I'm more disappointed in the Philadelphia social media people for not taking advantage of that opportunity and really sticking it to the Miami social media people.
0: Exactly.
1: By doing some kind of post that says, this one's legit.
0: Come on. A little trolling is called for here. Social media photo of the 41-year-old LeBron. He's Yakadoshi age, for heaven's sake. Number 23 jersey in a locker next to a golden crown and the King James nickname. 22-time NBA All-Star, signed a two-year, $8 million contract. Now, he loses $8 million in the upholstery of his limo.
1: Right.
0: Okay, every week. But he just wanted to play. He was talking about, nah, I've played my last game. That was last Friday. Then he signs with the 76ers on Sunday.
1: Yeah, he could win a championship, that's why.
0: He could. Good. Seriously considering retirement, but no. Yankees are going to be without one of their all-stars for a while. His name is Cody Bellinger. Perhaps you've heard of the former Dodger.
1: Oh, yeah.
0: 4 to 6 weeks, he'll be out due to a hamstring strain. He's 31. He's doing pretty good.
1: Yeah, by the way, do you have your hamstring grade chart with you?
0: I do not.
1: Oh, I forgot mine, too. It's a grade 2. If at home you happen to have your hamstring grading chart.
0: The grading chart for hamstring strains.
1: Grade 2.
0: I'll start carrying that with me. You never know. He hits like 260, 11 home runs, named the MVP of the All-Star game earlier this month. He's doing really good, and he's got many years ahead of him. Dodgers back home to battle the Mariners starting today. Los Angeles coming off a 6-3 road trip, still leading the NL West at 67-39. And Giants, what time is that, by the way, today?
1: Dodgers is 4:10 our time today on Fox Sports 990.
0: Yay. Giants pitcher Tyler Mahle, I don't know how you say his name. Mahle?
1: Mahle. He's related to Megan? I don't know.
0: Could be. He could be. Tossed 6 shutout innings as the Giants shut out the Brewers 3-0 in San Francisco.
1: Nice.
0: Yeah, he's that's pretty good. Giants have won 3 of 4. More Brewers for them today. And Jimmy's got more.
1: All right, couple of things locally here. First off, we've got another addition to the Rainbow Wahine volleyball staff after the new head coach, Josh Walker, has joined. Now we have an associate head coach, and she's the former BYU head coach, Heather Olmstead. She'll be serving as associate head coach with the Rainbow Wahine, but during her 11 seasons as the head coach at BYU, 279 wins, 55 losses, and she was the 2018 AVCA National Coach of the Year. So some pretty good pedigree coming to join the staff here. And, of course, the Rainbow Wahine, they get their season underway pretty soon. In fact, I think exhibitions as early as August 15th. I'll let you know as we get a little closer to that. Another news and note, I want to give a shout-out to Jaden Maiava, the former Kaimuki quarterback who is now the USC quarterback and Heisman potential for this guy. He's on the watch list early on before the season gets underway. He was just in town this past weekend with one of his USC teammates, a running back by the name of Wayman Jordan, and they held an event at the Alohilani Resort along with Aloha First Athletics, mainly focusing on supporting Hawaii's youth and mental health with the kids. So awesome. Good to see the local. You know, just like Max Holloway had the golf tournament recently with a lot of the money going to the local kids. So love seeing the local boys giving back. That's nice. Oh, and one more note, just getting this in. So I've been talking about the team that's up in Nogales, Arizona. That's the Little League Intermediate 50-70 age group. They're from Central East Maui. They're 13-year-olds, basically. Thanks to Jackie for keeping us updated on this. Now, I mentioned yesterday they were supposed to play yesterday evening.
0: Yeah.
1: And apparently That game made it into the fourth inning and got postponed due to lightning. They are back underway this morning to try to wrap that game up. Currently, the team is 3-0. If they can win this one, they'll go to 4-0 and move on to the seeded rounds of this. But last check, Jackie said, the Maui team is up 8-3 in the top of the fifth as they get that game finished up so they can get into the rest of the tournament. But, man, if they can win that, I mentioned it, they're off to Livermore, California for the World Series of that age group. So good luck to them. We'll keep you updated as they get through all that. And we want to give a big shout-out to our good friends at the City and County of Honolulu's six municipal golf courses. Might be a little bit of rain out there today, but still a decent day to go out and play some golf because you've only got a few days left to do it with the kids before they go back to school.
0: True.
1: Right? August 3rd, first day of school, take the 16 and under kids. They play for free with a paid adult at any six muni courses. Oh. Just go to teatimes.honolulu.gov.
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10: We've got big waves. Good Tuesday morning, Michael. Hey, Jimmy. Yep, Fausto's bringing it. Makapu'u 6 to 8 feet, breaking way outside. Extremely dangerous. High surf warnings posted and advisories for adjacent shorelines. Small craft advisories as well. Seas up to 13 feet. It's gnarly. Out there at Sandy Beach, be careful. 5 to 7 feet. It's like steel and treacherous. In town, it's much safer and smooth. 2 to 3 feet on the lingering south-southwest. Makaha 1 to 2.5. And the North Shore, a mushy 1 to 2 feet. Winds are going to have a north-northeast tilt. They're filling into a fresh pace. The low tide's at 8 this morning at 0 feet, going to a big high tide at 4. Sun will set 7:12, rising 6:03, and the surf should be dropping a little bit tomorrow. 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
0: 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It's 7:52 right now. 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
7: Hello there and good morning. Looking at the westbound ride into town, looking so much better after that earlier crash near the Poly seems to have cleared out. And now it's just that little pocket of slowing from Kaimuki as you cross Wailea toward University. However, a new little wrench in the mix is we've got something reported just past the Wailea off-ramps in lanes. Not sure if it's a stall or a crash. Hopefully minor and not going to cause any continued problem there as things are just starting to resolve heading westbound into and across town on H1. Surface Street's still looking great. Eastbound into town through Middle Street, a little bit crowded, and going past Red Hill on Moanalua is a little bit crowded as well. Regular slowing through Waipahu as you approach H2 and the merge there, but it speeds up a bit through Waimalu. I'm Devin Hennessy with your traffic.
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0: KSSK Radio's. You know, the Stanford car development people have this new thing. Stanford is, he's got this full city block over there in Kaka'ako, and he's got a project called Kahuina, two towers. And one of them is really, I got to tell you, this is really good for people who are qualified Hawaii residents. What makes you qualified? Well, if you're in a certain group of people that we want very badly, there's a program, state program. It's got a bunch of letters in it. I can't remember what they are right now, but they have two towers there, and this this tower could be just for you. Maamalu at Kahuina, 32-story tower, 276 residents, reserved for qualified Hawaii residents. Police officers, law enforcement, healthcare people, all kinds of other, all the people who are missing, educators, teachers, professors, etc. We've got 1, 2, and 3-bedroom homes there for you at below market prices, starting in the low 600,000s with 5% down payment programs. 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And the purpose is to quit pricing these people out of paradise. It's a great idea. 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KSSK Radio, it's almost time for the 8 o'clock news. First, this message.
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7: Hey there. Good morning. An earlier crash on each one westbound just past Waialae. Still backing things up coming out of Kaimuki, but not more than a 10 or 15 minute delay. And then once you get past, things are moving just fine the rest of the way westbound. Once you get past Punchbowl, it's a lot less crowded. Eastbound into town, a little jammed up there at the Middle Street Merge as normal for about a few minutes. It's going to be just slow and go the rest of the way past Punahou from there, and surface streets around town, they're all looking pretty good. H1 eastbound through Waipahu, still sluggish from Fort Weaver past the merge with H2. Up on the North Shore, everything's looking good. Same thing out leeward, no problems through Mid-Island. I'm Devin Hennessy with your traffic.
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0: KSSK Radio, it's Tuesday, it's July 28th, we're almost at the end of July, good heavens, and it's a birthday for Sally Struthers.
25: I always remember Sally, yes.
0: Five Easy Pieces was a movie she did with Jack Nicholson, and then she was the TV star of several shows, All in the Family. She was Little Gloria, married to Meathead.
25: I best remember her from the commercials she did in the 80s.
0: Like what?
25: For you know, people who were less fortunate.
1: For just 52 cents a day, the cost of a cup of coffee.
25: Yes.
0: Oh, God.
25: Those.
0: That was Sally. And then she had her own show, Gloria, for a couple seasons on CBS. It was just a spinoff from All in the Family. She is 79 years old today. Got to have lunch with her on the set. We were shooting a moving company there. In Hollywood. Got to have lunch with her. She's a very nice lady. We've got another very nice lady. It's Mandy's turn. She's got the news for you.
25: Thank you, Mike. The Department of Justice is petitioning the Supreme Court to restore President Trump's executive order to curtail mail-in voting. The executive order directs the Department of Homeland Security to compile a list of verified U.S. citizens who are eligible to vote, while also instructing USPS to create new rules that would toughen requirements for states conducting voting by mail. The Senate is being called on to stay in session by President Trump. The president's request comes as he pressures Senate Majority Leader John Thune to get the Save America Act passed or eliminate the filibuster. Trump took to Truth Social yesterday, asserting Thune should not allow the U.S. Senate to leave town until either action takes place. Oil prices continue to drop amid a pause in fighting in the Middle East. Brent crude is sitting just over $85 a barrel, and West Texas Intermediate crude is hovering over $80 a barrel. Tehran has denied agreeing to a 10-day ceasefire, but there has been a pause in hostilities. The fighting has put a dramatic strain on shipping through the Strait of Hormuz. Ohio Republican Governor Mike DeWine says he's opposed to a plan to deport thousands of Haitian migrants. He made the comments on CBS News, arguing the move by the Trump administration could hurt the state's economy and put lives in danger. More than 300,000 people from Haiti are on track to lose temporary protected status this week. Finally, the man found guilty of killing four University of Idaho students is looking to walk back his guilty plea. In an interview with the New York Times, Brian Koberger claims he's innocent and now wants a trial. Koberger told the Times his actual innocence is his truth, and he has filed a petition challenging his conviction based on his plea deal. KSSK News Time, it's 8:04. Let's take a peek at what's happening on the markets.
0: It's astoundingly good for the Dow. The Dow is up 590 points, 52,800. And the other two, the S&P and NASDAQ, not going anywhere. Okay, we'll keep watching. We have a full report in about 40 minutes. What's happening around town?
25: Well, Mike, during her unpaid leave, the state is still picking up the costs for Sylvia Luke's security. Two state sheriff's deputies reportedly drove Luke to and from the Department of Law Enforcement cell block Friday when she surrendered for alleged bribery-related charges and campaign finance violations. A retired judge says it's a bad look, but Luke remains legally entitled to protection because she still holds office. As ballot counting begins, state election volunteers are vouching for its security. The first batch of mail-in ballots arrived at the state capitol yesterday for the August 8th primaries. Ballots are opened in a guarded room, moved in locked cages, and counted on machines monitored by election observers. Volunteers say they have not seen any evidence of fraud or tampering. A Wahiawa stabbing suspect faces a second-degree attempted murder charge. Police arrested the 24-year-old man yesterday afternoon after he allegedly stabbed a 66-year-old man inside McDonald's. Paramedics took the victim to an emergency room in critical condition. Authorities say the suspect initially fled before crime reduction unit officers located and arrested him. Finally, an estate previously owned by Priscilla and Lisa Marie Presley is on the market. The Honoka'a home sits on more than half an acre and overlooks Honoko'ape Bay. Honoka'ope Bay, rather. It features six bedrooms and 7.5 bathrooms and is currently listed for $17.5 million.
0: Ooh.
25: KSSK News Time, it's 8:06. That always bothers you, huh, Jimmy?
1: Mm-hmm.
25: Bathrooms outnumbering.
1: It's only for people with lots of money.
25: That's true. 7.5 bathrooms to 6 bedrooms.
0: Yeah. I got more bathrooms than you do.
1: That's right.
0: Sailor from California recovering after spending about a month drifting at sea. This is Kai Sato. Mandy was talking about him. We've been following his harrowing journey. He left Catalina Island June 7th for the first solo row for him to Hawaii, rowing to Hawaii. Whew. 2 weeks in, his mast broke. Obviously, he was doing some sailing too. And the phone he was using for navigation stopped working. He tried to go back to California under motor power, but he ran out of fuel.
1: Plan C, no good.
0: He was also running out of drinking water.
1: Plan D. No good.
0: So he survived on condensation.
1: Wow.
0: Oatmeal and an occasional fish or squid that got close to the boat.
1: Well, I'm telling you, if the Quaker Oats people don't jump on this one.
0: Yeah, no kidding. Kai was taken south, by the way, by the current, kept drifting off course while he tried to improvise repairs. He couldn't. Cargo ship finally found him. They went, what the heck is that? Cargo ship found him, and that was a week ago. He was still 900 miles away from Hawaii. They brought him aboard, gave him food, water, clothing, and a room before getting back to land.
1: What I was told is the first exchange between them was, would you like some oatmeal? No! What else you got?
25: It was a Pesha ship, by the way, too.
1: Was it really?
25: Yeah, Pesha cargo.
1: Oh, wow. Mm-hmm.
0: Really?
25: Yes.
0: Okay. And they brought him here, and now you know the rest of the story. Wow. Has that guy got a book to write or what?
25: May I add one thing to the story that I read moments ago? So after he recovers, he is staying with a relative here right now. He is going to row to the Philippines.
0: Of course he is. Well, he wants to do that.
25: You know, people who live these, they're remarkably resilient in, yeah, it happened, but it's not going to happen a second time.
1: Of course not.
0: Wow.
25: Amazing.
0: Another boat on the water, by the way, a Georgia man under arrest after a hit-and-run boat crash. Yes, they have them. This one happened off the South Florida coast. Daniel Lawson was operating a 38-footer, a motorboat, when he hit a 20-foot boat headed in the opposite direction. Happened off Bay Harbor Island. This is Saturday morning. He was doing 55 in a 30 zone. Yes, there are speed limits out there. And he took off and tried to cover up his crime. That is a hit and run. He was later arrested. And, of course, we have no idea what was in his system at the time of the actual hit and run. He was later arrested and charged with reckless operation, causing serious injury, leaving the scene, and attempted evidence tampering. He was working on his boat trying to cover up everything.
1: There's the dead giveaway.
0: Jeez.
25: How do you even get into an accident like this? There are no roads, sir.
1: I know.
25: You have all that space. I have all this space. How do you?
1: The ocean is huge.
0: Yeah. He was not paying attention. Yeah. He was doing something else. He was on his phone.
25: And
0: he was
25: speeding, apparently. Yeah.
0: Texting while motorboating.
1: Or he had just finished playing Grand Theft Auto 5 and was like, let me try this in real life.
0: That was it. Yeah. That was it. Had to be. What about the weather? Mostly cloudy. Thanks, Fausto.
1: Fausto.
0: Mostly cloudy, 85 for a high, but the humidity is off the chart. Thank heaven we have the trades today. Humidity 90% right now. Yeah. We could get some sun later on, but clouds initially. And then the wind starts coming on Friday, they say.
25: And then he's going to row to the Philippines next. I'm still...
0: Of course.
1: Listen, don't let him watch this little show called Gilligan's Island.
0: Now, did he have an EPIRB? The emergency beacon thing?
25: I mean, if he was lost for 5 weeks, I would assume he had nothing to reach out to anyone.
0: Or it fell overboard or something happened to it as well. No, always have an EPIRB. His phone didn't work well. Could get wet. You never know.
25: I'm going to recommend he at least go to maybe plan N, O, or P, that far out, just in case.
1: Be prepared.
0: Be prepared for anything, because anything can happen and will. To the moment, that's it.
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5: Hey there. Good morning. H1 westbound still busy from Kaimuki across Waialae to University. It looks like that earlier crash just past Waialae got scooted over to the shoulder or out of the way. It's kind of returning to normal flow at the moment. H1 eastbound still crowded from Middle Street past Punahou, but no big backups or delays eastbound into town. And on surface streets, everything's looking pretty normal. No issues up and over the Cole Hour out windward. No problems up on the North Shore, Mid-Island, or up and down H2 anymore. Looks like everything out leeward is looking fine as well. Still a little slow through Waipahu H1 eastbound from Fort Weaver past Waikele. Hopefully that little pocket of slowing will ease up too. I'm Devin Hennessy with your traffic.
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4: 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We've been talking about this for decades, actually. It's kind of, I've done a lot of homework on this, and I know the experts have done a lot of homework on this, and we have a broad coalition of people right now, energy experts, businesses, community leaders, me, and probably you, who are looking for improved affordability and reliability for our electric rates. 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And we are burning oil, which is the very expensive fuel to get here. Natural gas is the answer. It's a transition from oil to natural gas. It burns cleaner, it costs less, provides consistent energy when we need it most. Now, there's a lot of people in the, what can we call them, the climate alarmism industrial complex, whose jobs depend on scaring you that natural gas is terrible. It is not. You can get all the information, the real scoop, at HawaiiEnergyCoalition.com. 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Until something else comes along. Something else always comes along. And we don't even know what it is. You know, we burned whale oil until John D. Rockefeller said, you know, maybe we could make this oil stuff into kerosene. And the rest is history. It's how we started lighting. This it's just how we're going to do this. Solar on roofs makes sense. Yeah, your Kumu kit absolutely makes sense. We need more people with rooftop solar. Solar farms make no sense. Not on the island of Oahu. It makes sense on some of the neighbor islands. 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We have more population and not very much land. 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It works there. And we can't do these big windmills because nobody wants them. So you want the scoop? Don't be fooled by the people whose jobs depend on scaring you into thinking that natural gas is not good for you. 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KSSK Radio and Justin Bieber. Mr. Bieber is very good at what he does. He's doing it now with his song Daisies at 818 KSSK.

0: Thanks, Biebs. Appreciate it. It's 21 minutes after 8 o'clock. Happy Tuesday to you. It's the 28th of July already. Wow. We're just about at August. Yeah. August 1st is Saturday. It's hard to believe. Hey, it's also hard to believe that you or I or anyone else we know will be in some sort of an accident that's not our fault and have some sort of medical problem because of that, and then we're dealing with hospitals and insurance companies, and whose fault was it? Common misconception, by the way, I got this from Glenn Honda over at Recovery Law Center. And by the way, I pray that I and nobody I know, and you and nobody you know, ever needs a personal injury attorney. 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Common misconception that we are a no-fault state. 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Means that no matter whose fault the accident is, you get coverage for your medical bills. 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KSSK Radio, I'm Michael W. Perry. Stand by, please. It's 8:24. We still have a bunch of stuff to get through here.
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15: Mostly cloudy skies today with a high of 85. Northeast winds 10 to 15, gusts up to 21. Tonight, mostly cloudy and rainy, light winds, and a low of 79.
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0: 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Some information about our Crystal Cruise coming up.

0: 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You've heard all the people talking about it. There's probably some neighbor you've talked to that's had it done. I'm telling you, it's amazing. We have several people at the radio station here who have done it. Next Genesis Healthcare might be your answer. KSSK Radio, right now, we just happen to have a little bit of Sound of Money. Are you ready? Because the sound of money is always fraught with peril, because we don't know exactly what's going to happen at any given moment. We do know that the Federal Reserve is meeting right now, and that they'll make an interest rate decision tomorrow. Federal Reserve followers say they'll probably hold rates steady, or they could raise them. There's still dissension in the ranks about that one. Gold's at 40.29, the yen 163, but falling even more probably. Oil is a little better, 81, and by the way, still not the highest. California always beats us out for that. Gas prices follow oil. Average price nationally for a gallon of regulars, $4.11. It's about a buck higher than it was a year ago, thanks to Iran. Way to go, Iran. In Honolulu here, it's not $4.11. Average is $5.40. But, of course, we're in the middle of nowhere. So the 10-year bond down again to 4.61. Bitcoin, 62,000. And the Dow Jones has been very interesting all day. Right now, it's up 550 points. S&P and the NASDAQ going nowhere, but the Dow is up 550 at 52,760. So that's it. Those are the numbers. We keep watching them, though, through the morning and bring them to you when it... Let's see. Next time at 9.
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12: Oh yeah, Mike, that sound brings back memories of riding in the backseat of our old beat-up Dodge and Dad pulling into the gas station. 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

0: KSSK Radio, Miley Cyrus, happy song, Party in the USA at 8:48. Not so happy news coming from Japan right now. We have an update from the earthquake near Fukuoka, Nagasaki, some places you've probably never heard of, Uki and other places. We'll have the update for you on the 9 o'clock news. I got to tell you, though, we've been... You're not going to believe the prices on our Crystal Cruise. We're taking a Crystal Cruise. We listen to you. We've been listening to you for 33 cruises, I think. And we know what you've told us. You don't want to be nickel-dimed. You would like the internet included. Your gratuity is already paid. A steam room and sauna that you can actually use. The upgraded dining rooms, the, you know, special dining, all included. And we got it for you. Crystal does it that way. Crystal Symphony. No nickel diming. Everything's in there. And what they did was, this is it's called a mid-sized ship. It used to have 1,200 passengers. They cut it in half. It's 606 passengers now because they took every other room and made it part of the previous room. So now every room is a suite. There's a casino, there's guest lecturers. We're going on a 14-day European cruise, and we may never see these prices again for this Crystal Cruise. The folks over at Seawind Tours were able to do this. Randy does Crystal. That's what he does. He helps people. If you have an affinity group, if you have a business and you would like to really impress some clients, whoa. 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These are people who know Crystal Cruises, and they know what you're going to do. And you're going to love it. Crazycruiser.com, because that's what you want to be. And we want you to be with us. Sweetie and I are looking forward to this one like we have never looked forward to another cruise. It's going to be in April. We're going to some places in the Mediterranean where big ships can't go. All the way from Lisbon to Rome and everything in between. It's going to be awesome. And by the way, you can split the entire cruise in half. If you don't want to do the 2 weeks, we understand. A lot of people can't do that. All the details, crazycruiser.com. But do it quick. Like I say, there's only 600 people aboard this thing. And I think we're about 20% booked right now. Last time I checked was actually several days ago. I don't know where we are. So go for it. KSSK Radio, I'm Michael W. Perry. It's 8:51.
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0: Okay, you know that we like to talk to you, right? We have the line, you can call the Posse line anytime, and that's good. But some people don't want to have a conversation. They just want to talk back. And we've got a way to do that, too, right there on the iHeartRadio free app. All you have to do is there's this little microphone there. When you go to our page and you're actually listening to the radio and you hear us say something that is totally outrageous, which almost never happens on this program, you can actually talk back to us. Jimmy says something interesting just happened.
10: Yeah, this morning we had our first ever talk back butt dial.
0: We think.
10: I'm pretty clear that this is a butt dial. You'll hear it. I mean, it sounds like it's in their pocket or something.
0: You hear a lady's voice, right?
10: At the very beginning, you hear something, but then you hear like that.
0: She changed her mind at the last minute or something. Like something. We don't know what happened. Here it is. You be the judge. I don't know what she said.
10: Oh boy!
0: And she's picking up her pace. She must be late. Oh, the bus is coming. I gotta run.
10: Hurry up!
0: Okay.
10: We're just happy those weren't corduroy pants.
0: We were talking earlier about how hard it must be to do that, though.
10: Yeah, and then somebody just hit us up on the talkback mic and gave us this response.
11: Hey, just wanted to let you guys know for that butt dial, it must have taken some really talented butts because you have to press this thing like 3 times in order to do the recording and send it to you guys.
0: You do?
10: Okay.
0: Okay. Oh, the mystery continues.
10: Yes.
0: I don't really understand. Maybe the lady will hear about herself as someone who has started to make a butt dial and then something happened and she had to go or something and never got her talk back done. But we appreciate your friend there dialing us and telling us what it was almost impossible to do. But it happens. No corduroy, please. Don't ever wear corduroy if you're talk backing to us. KSSK Radio. KSSK.
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0: KSSK Radio, Tuesday, July 28th. Birthday today for Lori Loughlin. You know who that is.
26: I do. That was Aunt Becky. Full House.
0: Not Full House. Full House. Lori Loughlin was also... took part in the USC college admissions scandal, trying to get her non-scholastically talented daughter, who was a influencer, into that school. And it just did it. It spiraled out of control. Let's just say Lori Loughlin is 62 years old today. We had a big 7.1 earthquake in southwestern Japan. This is near Fukuoka, Nagasaki, that area, Jimmy?
10: Yeah, it's southeast of Fukuoka, directly east of Nagasaki, an area called Kumamoto.
0: Okay. And Kumamoto is the prefecture, by the way, over there. Mm-hmm. And no tsunami warning. At least 50 people have been injured, and now buildings and bridges have collapsed. There's some pictures now of the Aeon Mall. Aeon Malls are everywhere, right, all over Japan, and there are 10 unaccounted for people there. There was an earthquake and an explosion at this particular Aeon Mall.
10: Yeah, so right after the earthquake happened and part of the building had collapsed, then the explosion happened, and there were, you know, a bunch of people they had to recover, but like you said, there's 10 that are still unaccounted for.
0: Amazing.
10: And this same area, by the way, 10 years ago, had 3 days of quakes that went 6.2 one day, 6.0 the next day, 7.0 the third day, which ended up, you know, killing some people at that point. So they've had some history in that area within the last 10 years.
0: Updates as available right here on KSSK. The president has meetings with two key allies. That would be Netanyahu from Israel and Zelensky from Ukraine. They're in town for the services. There was a memorial service, a Capitol Hill tribute, and then a memorial service for Senator Lindsey Graham, who died last week. So they're in town for that. They both know him. He was very involved in foreign affairs and things like that. He knew what he was talking about. One-on-one with Trump after that for both of those gentlemen. Trump now publicly supporting Zelensky in the war with Russia and publicly frustrated with Netanyahu as he's trying to end the war with Iran diplomatically. But I don't know that they can do that. Why? Well, we do have a midterm coming up. That might be a reason. Okay, Department of Justice asking the Supreme Court to restore the order to restrict mail-in voting. The Department of Homeland Security is behind all of this because they want to know that the people who are doing mail-in votes are eligible to vote. And once again, this is for this year's midterm elections. Some states pretty sloppy with the mail-ins. Took California 5 weeks after Election Day to count them. And that, after Election Day, is when Spencer Pratt, who was way ahead for mayor, suddenly wasn't. It does what they want it to do, doesn't it? Tomorrow, we have Dr. Fauci on the hot seat in Congress, and we now have the smoking gun. We have the smoking gun thanks to Dr. Fauci himself, who has generously provided us with his 1,100-page diary. The guy took meticulous notes and his comments and everything about everything that happened for years. This goes on way before. This goes way back. Over a decade and a half, maybe 2 decades. And we used to like Dr. Fauci. Coach and I mentioned him many times when we went through SARS and various other, you know, pandemics of sorts. And then comes COVID, and so we turned to him, and then we realized this guy is saying stuff that's not correct. And we find out it was all about him. The thing about the masks. Everything he told his diary was the exact opposite of what he told us publicly. Jake Tapper was having Fauci over for dinner. Friendship building with CNN. Said Fauci. And Jake Tapper, the CNN dude, said he wanted to make sure the interview didn't cause any problems for Dr. Fauci. And on TV, they went, yeah, Fauci was interviewed, if you can call that an interview. He just sort of, Tapper nodded along as Fauci spouted off all this stuff that was wrong. Most of what he told us was total BS. The masks, the infection fatality rate, under oath. He said the COVID mortality rate was 10 times that of the flu. In his diary, he said, as we know now, it has a mortality rate identical to the flu. It's right there. He wrote it. He's providing all the evidence they need for a perjury conviction. That's ridiculous. The vaccine stopped transmission, stopped you from getting COVID. He said that. He knew it wasn't true. And then there were the lies about not inventing the virus in the first place. He funded the Wuhan lab, where it all came from. Amazing. Anyway, tomorrow is a big day on Capitol Hill. We'll be on the hot seat, and I don't know what's going to happen. The mayor of New York City is a piece of work. He made it a whole lot easier for anybody, thieves, as a matter of fact, to look up the names and home addresses of wealthy New Yorkers who have second properties in the city and aren't in their homes very often. He published a searchable database of properties that he says fall under the new rich people tax. And the owners are going, no, it doesn't. I'm not rich. I don't have one of those. Theoretically, there were supposed to be homes worth $1 million, maybe about 35,000 of them worth more than a mil across the five boroughs. Well, there's almost 1 million people, not 35,000, on this list. And now the addresses, all the information is out there. It's called doxing, by the way, when you give out way too many pieces of information to people who shouldn't have it. Empty homes, addresses, advertised now to everyone. Wow, how reckless and foolish. Thousands of properties don't qualify as second homes. People are going nuts. One Democrat councilwoman says, I've been living here since 1994. This is not a second home. This whole list must be messed up. New York is messed up. For some reason, they chose to elect a guy as mayor who has never, ever had a job that was worth anything and still has a multi-million-dollar home in Uganda, where he's from. I wonder what the Ugandan word for economic moron is. Maybe we'll find out. Oh, and what about that Dow Jones?
10: Aha! There we go. Dow Jones is up big time. In fact, we're getting close to 53,000 again on the Dow. We're up 601 points today. We're at 52,809 right now.
0: Okay, Mandy, what do you have for us?
26: Well, Mike, during her unpaid leave, the state is still picking up the costs for Sylvia Luke's security. Two state sheriff's deputies reportedly drove Luke to and from the Department of Law Enforcement's cell block Friday when she surrendered for alleged bribery-related charges and campaign finance violations. A retired judge says it's a bad look, but Luke remains legally entitled to protection. As ballot counting begins, state election volunteers are vouching for its security. The first batch of mail-in ballots arrived at the state capitol yesterday for the August 8th primaries. Ballots are opened in a guarded room, moved in locked cages, and counted on machines monitored by election observers. Volunteers say they have not seen any evidence of fraud or tampering.
0: Good.
26: A Wahiawa stabbing suspect faces a second-degree attempted murder investigation. Police arrested the 24-year-old man yesterday afternoon after he allegedly stabbed a 66-year-old man inside McDonald's. Paramedics took the victim to an emergency room in critical condition. Authorities say the suspect initially fled before crime reduction unit officers located and arrested him. Finally, an estate previously owned by Priscilla and Lisa Marie Presley is on the market. The Honoka'a home sits on more than half an acre and overlooks Honoka'ope Bay. It features six bedrooms and 7.5 bathrooms and is currently listed for $17.5 million.
0: Well, it's an interesting purchase for someone.
10: Yeah.
0: We have another dangerous social media TikTok trend, a challenge. It started in 2020 and has persisted this year with some heartbreaking consequences. Especially in May and June of this year, four American teenagers died participating in the Benadryl challenge.
10: Oh, you know what Benadryl is, right?
0: You can take it if you itch. You can take it if you're sneezing. Active ingredient in Benadryl is diphenhydramine. And you consume excessive amounts of that, and you have cool hallucinations. Or you die. One study estimates this challenge probably responsible for about 130 deaths between 2020 and 2024. It sort of fell out of favor in 2024, but now it's back with a vengeance. Oh, and we have something for Mandy.
26: Mm-hmm.
0: Because Mandy is the queen of all of the crime dramas.
10: Oh, yeah.
0: She does love her crime dramas. How to Murder Your Husband, you will ask her.
26: I watch them.
10: Listen, Monty is worried that you're taking notes, okay?
26: I could write the stories, Jimmy.
0: My wife watches those, and I watch her watching them.
26: See, I know all my true crime ladies are out there. I know.
10: Yeah.
26: We talk about it.
10: Mm-hmm.
26: We talk about you guys in the hallways.
0: Mm-hmm. Well, how
26: in the
0: about
26: alleyways.
0: How? Mm-hmm. Alleyways?
10: What?
0: A Wisconsin woman has been accused of repeatedly poisoning her ex-husband by putting eye drops in his drinks, causing multiple hospital visits.
10: I mean, for Bradley Cooper and Wedding Crashers, it just caused a weekend in the bathroom.
0: Yeah, well, it can cause a whole bunch of things. Yeah. This guy goes to his cardiologist. Okay, thank you very much.
10: I like that violin.
0: I know, it's getting to be on my nerves. cardiologist goes to his cardiologist. Cardiologist says, your symptoms don't make any sense. I don't know what's going on. They evidently just didn't look at poisoning with murine, for heaven's sakes. So, dude actually installs, as bad as he feels, he installs a camera in his kitchen, captures footage of Jessica, his wife, adding liquid from a small eyedrop bottle container.
26: Good for him, and good for her.
0: She got arrested.
26: No, I mean, good for her. There's evidence. Good for you.
0: There is video evidence. Yeah. And she was arrested on July 21st, facing multiple charges, including aggravated battery. I would say attempted murder, but I guess they can't prove that.
26: So. Well, I looked up the effects, and it's like cardiovascular, dangerously slow heart rate, drowsiness, and then I think the one most people know is the gastrointestinal issues.
10: Yeah.
0: Oh yeah.
26: But now I'm worried about my internet history saying what does consuming Visine do?
0: I would give a week's salary just to see your internet history throughout the years.
26: Put it up to the highest bidder.
0: Oh, my gosh. Anyway, there you go. Yeah, you folks who are trying to figure out how to kill your husband, that's probably not the way to go because we're on to you now.
10: Right.
0: KSSK Radio.
10: Well, I mentioned this earlier. Tracy watches a ton of the Dateline stuff and everything, and the thing she's always told me is...
0: Yeah.
10: The one lesson she learned is you never get away with it.
26: Yes.
10: You never do.
0: True. Probably.
10: So every time I tell her, I think you're going to kill me, she's like, no, because I won't get away with it.
0: Get away with it. You're never too... There's always a detective who is smarter than you
10: That's
0: are.
10: That's right.
0: Right. And he comes with the trench coat on and says something like...
1: Pardon me, just one more question. 50 eyewitnesses saw you give the eye drops to him.
26: We checked your internet history. Oops.
0: Mostly cloudy today, and thanks to Fausto.
10: Fausto.
0: Yeah, we've already got some effects of Fausto, and we're getting them. 80, and then we get the stuff, I guess, tomorrow and Thursday, we'll start getting the waves and stuff like that. 85 degrees today. Plenty of trade winds, but the humidity already 90%. There you go. That's it.
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0: Latest, Mrs. Kelsey, we're calling her now. Mrs. Kelsey's song, it's Opalite, KSSK Radio. Thank you very much to Travis for inspiring that, obviously. It was no one else in her life. Although she's written songs about inferior boyfriends, now she's got a husband, and he seems to be a keeper. Oh, I'll tell you what's a keeper. My QX55. I love my QX55. I have an Infiniti. 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
10: 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Mostly cloudy skies today with a high of 85. Northeast winds 10 to 15, gusts up to 21. Tonight mostly cloudy and rainy, light winds and a low of 79.
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13: Michael W. Perry. What up, Hawaii? Drive carefully. Drive slow. You're on H1, H2, coming over on H3, Kalani Aniole Highway, driving down Ala Moana. Just relax. I want everybody to get to work safely this morning. As you know, I love history. And 62 years ago today, a new band with their first album was named the number one album on the Billboard charts. The name of this new band, whose album went from nowhere to number one 62 years ago today on the Billboard charts, the album was Meet the Beatles. And now you know the rest of that story. More history. The Academy of Motion Pictures Arts and Sciences have named the five most beautiful actresses in the 1970s. They are Bo Derek, Cheryl Teagues, Linda Carter, Faye Dunaway, and Raquel Welch. And all are still beautiful. All are still with us, except Raquel Welch, who died in 2023. You know, I have been doing this a long, long time, as you know, and I'm constantly looking for the odd, the weird Hollywood nuggets that you've never, ever heard before. And I think I got one today. Here are the five celebrities with the biggest feet. Will Ferrell, Benicio Del Toro, Shaquille O'Neal, LeBron James, and Tony Robbins. But who has the biggest feet? Well, I'll give you the answer and their shoe size at the end of the report. I don't think you've heard that before. Hey, my old friend, Cheryl Sarkisian, better known as Cher, paid over $1 million in attorney fees over the years, and there's been several years, fighting Sonny Bono's widow, Mary Bono. Cher apparently believed that she was owed some money that Mary got after Sonny passed away. Something around $10 million is what I heard. Well, the decision was finally handed down, and Cher was granted $427,900, which means that Cher lost $573,100 in lawyer fees when all was said and done. Well, there you go. Hey, this is just sort of a strange one since you're all there in Hawaii, but I've been getting a lot of emails from listeners asking me questions, and I got to thinking, in case you've never seen it, and I just love it, if you're bored and you're surfing the net and you listen to me regularly, check out Don Robbins' story about me in the old Hawaii's Midweek magazine. It was written several years ago, but the next time you're surfing the web, just a little waste of time, check out Google Mike Evans Radio A Legendary Life. Again, Mike Evans, radio, A Legendary Life. And what a great job Don Robbins did. So what celebrity has the biggest feet? Will Ferrell, Benicio Del Toro, Shaquille O'Neal, LeBron James, or Tony Robbins? And what size shoe do they wear? Number five is Will Ferrell wears a 14. Number four, LeBron James wears a 15. Number three, Tony Robbins wears a 16. Number two, Benicio Del Toro wears a size 17 shoe. But no surprise, number one, biggest feet in Hollywood, Shaquille O'Neal. He wears a size 22, a 22 shoe. Wow, I'd hate for him to step on my toes. Hey, have a great day. We'll do it again tomorrow. Mike Evans, aloha, hui ho, see ya.
0: Oh, I've got some firecrackers, and you are going to actually love letting your kids play with these firecrackers. 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Celebrating 60 years of serving Hawaii and 4 years of serving Vegas now. I'm Michael W. Perry. 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It's 9:32. Happy Tuesday.

0: Such a great song from Police. Thank you, Sting. Thank you, other guys. It's 9:36. 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
5: Aloha, Warrior fans. 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

0: 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I'm Michael W. Perry with the Posse, giving you your chance to win $1,000. 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

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Happy Aloha Tuesday. I am Sweetie Beccaro. Thanks for listening to 92.3 KSSK. Time to go up, up, up with Huntrex. I hope you're feeling golden today. For the gang over at Webco, especially Kathy Perry Oganeku.

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Good luck. Like a

That was me singing So Easy. So easy to win some money. $1,000 up for grabs right here on 92.3 KSSK. 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

0: 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I feel
1: 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It makes me feel good. Picks up my spirit. I feel you right
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Katy Perry on 92.3 KSSK, Hawaii's feel-good favorites of yesterday and today. You got me, Sweetie Pecan, this Aloha Tuesday. Hope you're singing and dancing with me. And green is that nationwide keyword. Enter that at our website for your chance at a grand. Right now, it's Lionel Richie's On.

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Ed Sheeran's Perfect on 92.3 KSSK. Hoping you're having a perfect Aloha Tuesday. I am Sweetie Bakar, and that nationwide keyword that we just gave you is check. 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Just like Lynn of Kapolei. Here's Big Mountain.

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0: Adele setting fire to the rain, completing our 92 minutes of commercial-free music. Hope you're singing and dancing with all of Hawaii's feel-good favorites of yesterday and today. You got me, Sweetie Picaro, a 92.3 KSSK. Happy Aloha Tuesday. So Mandy is going to be with her munchies at the Pearl City Shopping Center this Sunday. It's actually the 8th National Mochi Day. Going to have Auto-O-Nalicious Mochi. Yep. This Sunday, August 2nd, 10 to 2:30 p.m., she's going to be upstairs near the barbershop and the TWC Wireless. So go upstairs, not downstairs this time. And she's going to have her first mochi creations, the citrus and banana chichidango, and her mochi brownies. It's going to be amazing. Everything she makes is amazing. She's also going to have her cupcakes, their BTS Oreo cookies and cream, her BTS Oreo cereal bites, and her glazed mango cake. So go early, Pearl City Shopping Center, 10 to 2:30 p.m., Sunday, August 2nd. Woohoo! No Doubt, Chicago, and Ella Langley standing by a 92.3 KSSK.
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0: Always be her on 92.3 KSSK. I am Sweetie Picaro playing all of Hawaii's feel-good favorites of yesterday and today. You know what today is? National Milk Chocolate Day. Hallelujah. Now, I don't know about you, but I think that any day that gives us permission to celebrate chocolate is a pretty sweet day. Yeah, they don't call me sweetie for nothing, all right? And here's a reminder. Life is too short to save the good chocolate for later, all right? So enjoy the little things. Share a little sweetness and go get a big chocolate candy bar, chocolate fudge cake, chocolate anything. Indulge, all right? But in moderation sometimes, all right? Not too much chocolate. You can get sore stomach. All right. More feel-good favorites standing by. But first, let's check in with the KSSK News Center.
1: From the KSSK News Center, I'm Mandy Suganuma. A judge's ruling has blocked Tommy Waters from seeking a third city council term. Yesterday, a First Circuit Court judge sided with candidate Trevor Ozawa's challenge under the city charter's two-term limit. Waters says he will appeal. Officials are reviewing the decision and have not said how it will affect ballots already cast. As the core of Hurricane Fausto passes the state, Hawaii could face dangerous waves. Fausto is weakening and expected to pass north of the islands as a tropical storm today through tomorrow. Waves are forecast to be as high as 15 feet in some locations. And audio recordings of former President Joe Biden's conversations with a ghostwriter are now out following a legal battle. The Justice Department released a portion of the Biden tapes. Special Prosecutor Robert Hur declined to press charges in 2024, writing Biden was a sympathetic elderly man with a poor memory. From the KSSK News Center, I'm Mandy Suganuma.
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It's a little after 12 o'clock. Lunchtime. 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

0: 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I am Sweetie Beccaro. Hope you're enjoying your Aloha Tuesday. I know. You're like, Tuesday, the weekend, yeah. So far away. That's my little humor. Monday gets all the blame. Tuesday is a little sneaky because it's the day that you realize that the weekend is still a little too far away, but you're already tired of pretending that you're excited about Wednesday, which is hump day. But don't worry, because the days are going to fly by. We got this. Grab your coffee. Turn up the music. Have some milk chocolate because today is National Milk Chocolate Day. Don't you need a little sweetness in your life? Put a smile on that beautiful face and we're going to make Tuesday terrific because I got all of Hawaii's feel-good favorites of yesterday and today standing by. All the love songs. Bruno Mars, Wants to Marry You. Atlantic Star with Always. Miles Smith will be stargazing. You'll be the dancing queen with ABBA. And then you're going to be listening to your heart with DHT. All right. Keep it here. Oh, and if you want to win some money, you got to enter that nationwide keyword, which is bank. That'll make you feel super good, y'all. Enter that at KSSKRadio.com. And you could be just like Lynn of Kapolei, who's $1,000 richer today. Good luck.
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carry you a 92.3 KSSK. Sweetie McGraw with you on this Aloha Tuesday. 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

Miles Smith, Stargazing on 92.3 KSSK. I am Sweetie Picaro. Ooh, I gotta send this one out to all my crazy cruisers who was with me on the New Zealand and Australia cruise. We were dancing on the second level. Roxanne, Pauline, and Arlene. Thanks for listening to 92.3 KSSK. Here's ABBA.

It I Knew You. That was Taylor Swift with her newest song off of the soundtrack of Toy Story 5. I am Sweetie McGraw. Thanks for hanging out on this Aloha Tuesday. Hope you are singing and dancing with all of Hawaii's feel-good favorites of yesterday and today. You know what time it is, right? It is birthday celebration time, and if you are celebrating your birthday today, July 28th, Ha'olilaha now, a very special birthday shout-out to Tiffany Marriott, Lorelei Ribarosa Sanford, Deborah Moyone, Malia Kamahele, and Tracy LaRuya.

0: From the KSSK News Center, I'm Mandy Suganuma. A Hawaii food vendor is recounting a deadly Seattle festival shooting captured on his live stream. Hawaiian Honeycomb's partner Christopher Monteroso was live streaming at the Bite of Seattle Festival Sunday when gunfire erupted. None of Monteroso's crew were hurt as shots rang out. Three people died and four others were wounded. A 15-year-old suspect remains in custody. A Wahiawa stabbing suspect faces a second-degree attempted murder investigation. Police arrested the 24-year-old man yesterday afternoon after he allegedly stabbed a 66-year-old man inside McDonald's. He was taken to an emergency room in critical condition. And funeral services are being held in Washington, D.C. today for South Carolina Senator Lindsey Graham. Earlier, a special ceremony was held in the U.S. Capitol Rotunda. A longtime Republican leader, Graham died unexpectedly on July 11th at the age of 71. From the KSSK News Center, I'm Mandy Suganuma.
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8: It's a bit of a combination of the both. 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
1: I think that one of the great things about Jeff Lynn, he's sort of able to become a member of the band no matter what band he works with. So you listen to any of his projects, his signature is all over it. It was serendipitous that we actually met up, and he asked me if I want to cut a track sometime. I was like, yeah. As soon as I got the track back, I was like, when are we doing the next one? Even Jeff was surprised when he got the track. He was like, wow, we got tons of other songs. And so I would send a demo that Jim and I would have written and then send him the files, and then Jeff would use whatever he wanted to and replace whatever he wanted to and send back a master.
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Are You Calling Me? Sweetie Picaro's my name. That was Club Nouveau. Thanks for listening to 92.3 KSSK. Got to send that one out to Michelle Barrett Yamato, listening over at the Operators Union. Hope you're having a wonderful Aloha Tuesday. I'll smile.

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0: 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I am Sweetie Vaccaro, and there is no risk in winning, promise. 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I feel it. You could be next. Keep it here for more feel-good favorites of yesterday and today. Kelly Clarkson standing by, Justin Bieber, Richard Marx, and Louis Capaldi. 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

0: 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You make me
1: 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You're not counting the minutes. You're just listening to music. That's probably a typical work day.
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0: Swift on 92.3 KSSK. I am Sweetie Bacaro playing all of Hawaii's feel-good favorites of yesterday and today. Happy Aloha Tuesday. Would you like to join us on our next KSSK Crazy Cruise? Please say yes. It's going to be amazing. 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
1: From the KSSK News Center, I'm Mandy Suganuma. During her unpaid leave, the state is still picking up the costs for Sylvia Luke's security. Two state sheriff's deputies reportedly drove Luke to and from the Department of Law Enforcement cell block when she surrendered Friday. A retired judge says while it looks bad, Luke remains legally entitled to protection. A Surfrider Foundation report has identified cigarette butts as Hawaii's most common beach litter. Volunteers recently collected about 170,000 pounds of trash during 54 cleanups across the state. The foundation says cigarette filters can release toxic chemicals into the ocean. And the man convicted of murdering four University of Idaho students wants to withdraw his guilty plea. In a New York Times interview, Brian Koberger claims he's innocent and now wants a trial. He pleaded guilty last year and was sentenced to four consecutive life terms without parole. From the KSSK News Center, I'm Mandy Suganuma.
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